0: From Feature Story News in New Delhi, I'm Ishan Garg. US President Donald Trump has dismissed calls for artificial intelligence regulation, posting on Truth Social on Monday that the only guardrails AI needs are a strong and smart president and branding public opposition to data centers a sick conspiracy that benefits China.
1: Of course, AI needs so much electricity and computing power. Both the president and these companies will want to see more data centers being built. The president has certainly said he'd like to see quicker permitting when it comes to data centers. Of course, that's very unpopular with a lot of American people who live near to these centers. And there has been something of a public backlash, but I do think that is a potential area of common ground.
0: Polish Prime Minister Donald Tusk has warned that he expects Russia to escalate the war in the coming weeks and has convened an emergency national security meeting after a Russian drone struck a Warsaw-bound passenger train at a Ukrainian station roughly 2 kilometers from the Polish border on Sunday. Moscow says it was striking infrastructure used to deliver Western military equipment to Ukraine.
2: We've heard the statement from the Russian Ministry of Defense suggesting that what Russia is doing is carrying out the strikes against the Ukrainian military industrial complex. And in that particular instance, we understand that on that day, there was a strike by the Russian high precision weapons against the western parts of Ukraine, against the railroad infrastructure that, according to Moscow, was involved into the delivery of the military equipment from the western countries to Ukraine.
0: India's retail and wholesale prices have risen in August, according to official data. The increase could put more pressure on household budgets, and analysts say it could mean tougher calls for the Reserve Bank on interest rates. Retail inflation rose to 4.82% in August, up from 4.45% in July. This is the highest reading under India's new consumer inflation series and the third straight month above the Reserve Bank of India's 4% target. Food inflation climbed to 5.95%, with rural inflation at 5.23%, higher than the 4.31% recorded in urban areas. At the wholesale level, inflation edged up to 9.92% from 9.78% in July. The Commerce Ministry says mineral oils, food articles, food products, basic metals and chemicals were among the main drivers. There are now concerns about the widening pressure on higher wholesale costs eventually feeding through to shop shelves. Economists surveyed by Reuters say the stronger than expected retail reading has increased

increased the chances of an RBI rate hike as soon as October. But inflation is still within the central bank's 2-6% tolerance band. The next policy decision will show whether the RBI sees this as a temporary food and fuel shock or a broader threat to prices. From bureaus worldwide, this is FSN.

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1: Oh, a plumber's van. Ah, just what I need. What's the number? 01273 84. Oh, missed it.
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0: All of a sudden, in a wink of an eye, a Cadillac sedan passed us by. 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By then, the taillight was all you could see. 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That's all there is, and there ain't no more. Now the boys all thought,
1: just
2: this is good.
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1: From Feature Story News in New Delhi, I'm Ishan Garg. US President Donald Trump has dismissed calls for artificial intelligence regulation, posting on Truth Social on Monday that the only guardrails AI needs are a strong and smart president and branding public opposition to data centers a sick conspiracy that benefits China.
2: Of course, AI needs so much electricity and computing power. Both the president and these companies will want to see more data centers being built. The president has certainly said he'd like to see quicker permitting when it comes to data centers. Of course, that's very unpopular with a lot of American people who live near to these centers. And there has been something of a public backlash, but I do think that is a potential area of common ground.
1: Polish Prime Minister Donald Tusk has warned that he expects Russia to escalate the war in the coming weeks and has convened an emergency national security meeting after a Russian drone struck a Warsaw-bound passenger train at a Ukrainian station roughly 2 kilometers from the Polish border on Sunday. Moscow says it was striking infrastructure used to deliver Western military equipment to Ukraine.
3: We've heard the statement from the Russian Ministry of Defense suggesting that what Russia is doing is carrying out the strikes against the Ukrainian military industrial complex. And in that particular instance, we understand that on that day, there was a strike by the Russian high precision weapons against the western parts of Ukraine, against the railroad infrastructure that, according to Moscow, was involved into the delivery of the military equipment from the western countries to Ukraine.
1: India's retail and wholesale prices have risen in August, according to official data. The increase could put more pressure on household budgets, and analysts say it could mean tougher calls for the Reserve Bank on interest rates. Retail inflation rose to 4.82% in August, up from 4.45% in July. This is the highest reading under India's new consumer inflation series and the third straight month above the Reserve Bank of India's 4% target. Food inflation climbed to 5.95%, with rural inflation at 5.23%, higher than the 4.31% recorded in urban areas. At the wholesale level, inflation edged up to 9.92% from 9.78% in July. The Commerce Ministry says mineral oils, food articles, food products, basic metals and chemicals were among the main drivers. There are now concerns about the widening pressure on higher wholesale costs eventually feeding through to shop shelves. Economists surveyed by Reuters say the stronger than expected retail reading has increased the chances of an RBI rate hike as soon as October. But inflation is still within the central bank's 2 to 6% tolerance band.

And the next policy decision will show whether the RBI sees this as a temporary food and fuel shock or a broader threat to prices. From bureaus worldwide, this is FSN.

0: Tom Jones, he'll never fall in love again. Will he ever work on The Voice again? I don't know. The petition to get him back is carrying a bit of momentum. Good morning. Welcome to Tuesday, the 15th of September, here on Big L International. We've got the babies on the way. Isn't it time?
1: The heart and soul of rock and roll, Big L.
0: Oh, great song. I love this song.

That's the Babies, Isn't It Time? Well, it wasn't a huge chart hit, but it was a huge radio play song back in the days of Radio North Sea International and pirate stations like that. Terry Jacks now. This is Seasons in the Sun. Hope you get some sun today.

0: Oh, there's an electrician. Just what I want. What's the number? 01227 39. Ah! Missed it.
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Well, Tonto sometimes stop and wonder what the trip with the great white brother. 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

Quanta Jump, the Lone Ranger. Tamaka waka waka waka waka doo da. Nah, haven't got a clue. I used to be able to do that. Not anymore. It's the web Monday to Friday.

Hi there, Jeff Tracy here. When the Tracy boys aren't out flying Thunderbirds on life-saving missions, they always listen to Simon Davis on Big L Radio.

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That's your Waddy Waddy Under the Moon of Love, 1978. Lovely. Love it. No, 76, I think, actually. Yeah, 76, maybe. I don't know. I'll have to look it up. Oh, I'm terrible for years on things like this. Paul Voss is waiting round the corner. He's an hour away. He is. He's an hour away because it's nearly 9 o'clock where he is, but it's coming up to 8 o'clock here. I'll see you at 10.

0: public opposition to data centers a sick conspiracy that benefits China.
1: Of course, AI needs so much electricity and computing power. Both the president and these companies will want to see more data centers being built. The president has certainly said he'd like to see quicker permitting when it comes to data centers. Of course, that's very unpopular with a lot of American people who live near to these centers. And there has been something of a public backlash, but I do think that is a potential area of common ground.
0: Polish Prime Minister Donald Tusk has warned that he expects Russia to escalate the war in the coming weeks and has convened an emergency national security meeting after a Russian drone struck a Warsaw-bound passenger train at a Ukrainian station roughly 2 kilometers from the Polish border on Sunday. Moscow says it was striking infrastructure used to deliver Western military equipment to Ukraine.
2: We've heard the statement from the Russian Ministry of Defense suggesting that what Russia is doing is carrying out the strikes against the Ukrainian military industrial complex. And in that particular instance, we understand that on that day, there was a strike by the Russian high precision weapons against the western parts of Ukraine, against the railroad infrastructure that, according to Moscow, was involved into the delivery of the military equipment from the western countries to Ukraine.
0: India's retail and wholesale prices have risen in August, according to official data. The increase could put more pressure on household budgets, and analysts say it could mean tougher calls for the Reserve Bank on interest rates. Retail inflation rose to 4.82% in August, up from 4.45% in July. This is the highest reading under India's new consumer inflation series and the third straight month above the Reserve Bank of India's 4% target. Food inflation climbed to 5.95%, with rural inflation at 5.23%, higher than the 4.31% recorded in urban areas. At the wholesale level, inflation edged up to 9.92% from 9.78% in July. The Commerce Ministry says mineral oils, food articles, food products, basic metals and chemicals were among the main drivers. There are now concerns about the widening pressure on higher wholesale costs eventually feeding through to shop shelves. Economists surveyed by Reuters say the stronger than expected retail reading has increased the chances of an RBI rate hike as soon as October. But inflation is still within the central bank's 2 to 6% tolerance band. The next policy decision will show whether the RBI sees this as a temporary food and fuel shock or a broader threat to prices. From bureaus worldwide, this is FSN.

0: Miranda Holloway, and some very good news for me, as she will always love me.
1: Paul Voss on Big L, standing in for Susie at breakfast.

So, good morning, everybody, and thank you very much to Simon Davis. He will be back, you know, after this program, sitting in for Steve James. Yeah, and I'm sitting in for Susie. And I'd like to say good morning to Tony Ting and to Stephen Gray. Yeah, especially, and the rest of you as well, of course. But those two will always send me a nice email in the morning with a smile on my face, you see. Now, what have we got for you today? Well, much to your surprise, probably, some great music. Yeah. And, of course, the two loose ends quizzes, one in every hour. The first hour will be relatively simple because I ask which is the singer of all the titles. But, in the second hour we will have different articles and we will ask you for the theme. So, get ready for that, okay? But as usual, we first start off with another record. How about 10cc and some Rubber Bullets?

Yeah, 10cc and the Rubber Bullets. And I remember last week, yeah, we had Loose Ends with 10cc. I remember that. Yeah, was very nice. Anyway, yeah, here is the big moment where we're going to have a brand new Loose Ends quiz. And this time, in this hour, we ask you the titles of the four songs and, well, who is singing all those songs?

yeah, great songs, all four of them, and well, I think you'll recognise them, no doubt, really. Now, here's Jimi Hendrix, and you have to listen very carefully, because there's hardly any wind today, because, you know, what you have to find out is it correct? Does the wind cry Mary?

0: Jimi Hendrix Experience and When Cries Mary. You can find this track in the Fab 500 here at Big L, and that's quite obvious why, right? Because it's great stuff, you see. Now, we got a new captain for this first quiz. Stephen Gray was typing faster. So you're the captain, and runner-up is Tony Ting. Yeah, and there's a voicemail message already, so I'll have to listen to that, of course.
1: The heart and soul of rock and roll, Big L.
0: Yeah, Billy Fury here, and do you really love me too? I wonder.

0: On a fool's errand, yes indeed, Billy Fury. And do you really love me too? Yeah. It's a question that's been put very often. I must only think about Paradise by the Dashboard Light. Remember that one? Yeah. Same question. Yeah, will you love me in the morning?
1: The best music, Big L.
0: And we got another correct answer coming in from John and Marilyn. Yeah, 100 points. They got it all. The titles and, well, the artist singing it, you see? Right, Stevie Wonder here. And I don't know why, but I love you.

0: Yeah, he doesn't know why, you know, I don't know why you love me, because I love you. Because, yeah, she was cheating on him. Yeah, that really does hurt, doesn't it?
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2: 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Ah, just what I need. What's the number? 01273 84. Oh, missed it.
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0: Now, I see that Patricia's asking me, would I repeat the Loose Ends quiz? Of course I will. Here we go.

So there we go, Patricia. I hope that you recognize. I'm sure that you recognize them, actually. Yeah, a lot of consonants in you. Inez and Charlie Fox, here they are with the Mockingbird.

Yeah, Inez and Charlie Fox and the Mockingbird. And, well, first of all, Patricia came along, and she knows three of the four contacts, so the four songs, I should say. I'll play it again in a minute there, Patricia. And also, I got a message from Charmaine. And we know, of course, Charmaine is in South Africa, but currently she is visiting London. So, listening to your show and always enjoying it. That is great news, Charmaine. You're quite welcome to it. Now, Patricia, we have to play you again because you're missing number two, aren't you? Let's listen to this very carefully.

hope you picked it up now, Patricia. And once again, I'm fully confident. Absolutely. Now, here's Peter and Gordon. We know them from that very famous song, Woman. But they made some more recordings, like this one, for example.

Peter Gordon, somewhere. Yeah, somewhere in France, actually. That's where we are nowadays. Now, let me see. Patricia, you come up with a suggestion for the second title. I'm afraid not. No. I will play it again for you. You know, just listen very carefully.

And track two, they are singing about a better life for me and you. Yeah, right? A better life for me and you. They want to change something. Maybe that helps, Patricia. I hope so anyway. The Four Tops are here.

The Four Tops and I'm in a different world. Yeah, it feels that way sometimes, I must admit. Good news, Patricia. You got 100 points. Indeed, indeed. You see, my confidence was all right and justified as well. Now, so far we got Stephen, Tony, John, Mike and Patricia with the right answer to our Loose Ends quiz. If you want to participate, all you need to do is tell me the four titles and who's singing it and drop me a line.

0: I must say, they sing this a little bit too early because it's not over, not by long shots, no. We still have 20 minutes in this first hour, and then there is a second hour, so, you know, plenty of time.
1: Big L.
0: And here's that guy with that very distinct voice. Everybody will recognize him immediately when he sings, "I'm Still in Love with You."

Al Green, yeah, absolutely. That was Al Green, of course. What a nice song, isn't that right? And it was called I'm Still in Love with You. Well, anybody will say, well, that's rather good news, isn't it? Now, yeah, shall we play that little loose hands quiz again? Shall we? Here we go.

0: Right, yeah, I'll play a quickie and then play this Loose Ends quiz once more, and then we will tell you at the end of the next record what the answer is, okay? So, two records to go, and then you will know if you were right or if you were wrong, okay? Here's the Foremost with a quickie. Hello, little girl.
1: Hello.

The Foremost and Hello Little Girl. Yeah. Okay. And as promised, I'm going to play the Loose Ends quiz once more for everybody to get an equal chance to be part of that list here with Tony, John, Mike and Patricia.

Right. Okay. One more record, and then, well, I'll help you out and tell you the answer, okay? There is a nice one to listen to. It's Diane Renee, and she sings what many girls think. Navy blue. It really is something, you know.

Yeah, many girls get romantic feelings when they see that navy blue, you know. And that's all fine when you're just wooing the person. But once you get married to him and he's out to sea for months and months and months, well, you might think differently about that navy blue, I tell you. Right, the big moment has come to tell you the answer to our first loose ends. Well, it was, of course, the animals. And we were listening to Please Don't Leave Me, Don't Let Me Be Misunderstood. I've Got to Get Out of This Place. It's My Life and the House of the Rising Sun. Well, I decided to play this one because apparently for Patricia it was a little bit difficult. So here we go with We Gotta Get Out of This Place.

0: you know it too.
1: Righto, we gotta get out of this place. And the animals. Now, Stephen Gray says, I have to go out for a while, sorry. Back tomorrow. Okay, fair enough. Have a great day, Stephen. And, before we forget, congratulations, because you were the captain of the first list with 100 points. Runner-up, Tony Ting, 100 points. Then we got John and Marilyn. Congratulations there, Tony. And congratulations to John and Marilyn. And we congratulate Mike Smith and Patricia. They all got 100 points, you see. Oh, yeah.

0: Yeah, I had the music playing for a while because I had to study this. You know, it's a complex title for me, that is. Yeah, as a foreigner, you see. So I had to study it to make sure that I don't make a fool of myself. Anyway, 5 more minutes to go, and we're going to use it well, I must tell you.
1: The best music on the best station, Big L.
0: And she sings here, "I'd rather leave while I'm in love." Really? That's a strange thing to sing.

0: There's a certain harshness on her voice, and I like that. Yeah, it sounds very sexy. Carol Bayer Sager, and I'd rather leave while I'm in love. Well, you're going to be very lonely then. Sorry about that. Okay.
1: B-I-G-L. It's number one.
0: The Rockin' Berries, they're going to take us to the news, and immediately after, I'll be back with part two, okay?

0: From Feature Story News in New Delhi, I'm Ishan Garg. U.S. President Donald Trump has dismissed calls for artificial intelligence regulation, posting on Truth Social on Monday that the only guardrails AI needs are a strong and smart president and branding public opposition to data centers a sick conspiracy that benefits China.
1: Of course, AI needs so much electricity and computing power. Both the president and these companies will want to see more data centers being built. The president has certainly said he'd like to see quicker permitting when it comes to data centers. Of course, that's very unpopular with a lot of American people who live near to these centers. And there has been something of a public backlash, but I do think that is a potential area of common ground.
0: Polish Prime Minister Donald Tusk has warned that he expects Russia to escalate the war in the coming weeks and has convened an emergency national security meeting after a Russian drone struck a Warsaw-bound passenger train at a Ukrainian station roughly 2 kilometers from the Polish border on Sunday. Moscow says it was striking infrastructure used to deliver Western military equipment to Ukraine.
2: We've heard the statement from the Russian Ministry of Defense suggesting that what Russia is doing is carrying out the strikes against the Ukrainian military industrial complex. And in that particular instance, we understand that on that day, there was a strike by the Russian high precision weapons against the western parts of Ukraine, against the railroad infrastructure that, according to Moscow, was involved into the delivery of the military equipment from the western countries to Ukraine.
0: India's retail and wholesale prices have risen in August, according to official data. The increase could put more pressure on household budgets, and analysts say it could mean tougher calls for the Reserve Bank on interest rates. Retail inflation rose to 4.82% in August, up from 4.45% in July. This is the highest reading under India's new consumer inflation series and the third straight month above the Reserve Bank of India's 4% target. Food inflation climbed to 5.95%, with rural inflation at 5.23%, higher than the 4.31% recorded in urban areas. At the wholesale level, inflation edged up to 9.92% from 9.78% in July. The Commerce Ministry says mineral oils, food articles, food products, basic metals and chemicals were among the main drivers. There are now concerns about the widening pressure on higher wholesale costs eventually feeding through to shop shelves. Economists surveyed by Reuters say the stronger than expected retail reading has increased the chances of an RBI rate hike as soon as October. But inflation is still within the central bank's 2-6% tolerance band. The next policy decision will show whether the RBI sees this as a temporary food and fuel shock or a broader threat to prices. From bureaus worldwide, this is FSN.

Be fair, and I live for the sun. I certainly do live for the sun, absolutely. Now, we have another Loose Ends quiz. This time, different artists, different titles. And, well, I need the titles and the singers, of course. But I also want to know, what is the theme of those four tracks? See what you can make of it. Here we go. Right now.

Yeah, right. So it's it's a little bit complex. You have the tracks, okay? Now, look at the names of the artists, and, well, you could put either king or queen for them. And, well, then you get the answers, you see? So let's do this again. Here we go.

Right. Now, okay, you start working on that. You might need a pencil and paper, to be quite honest. In the meantime, Mitch Ryder and Too Many Fishes. Really? Three little fishes. That's not too many, is it? Ah, hang on. Yeah, he would do that, wouldn't he? And he's right to do that the way, you know.

Mitch Ryder and Too Many Fishes and Three Little Fishes. It's a track in the Fab 500 here at Big Al International. Now, got two correct answers coming in. That is to say, yes, the tracks are absolutely correct, Tony Ting. You're the captain now because Stephen is gone. Ah, no. I shouldn't say that. And Patricia, yes, absolutely right, you're the wrong Rob. And, the one thing that is a little bit difficult for you, and I was afraid of that, is the theme for these songs. Because what you need to do is have a good look at the names of the artists. And if you turn them into royalty, you'll be able to answer properly. I hope that understood. Is it clear to you? Okay.

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And, well, let's see what comes up then, right? In the meantime, the Monkees. With a song called Valerie.

0: Valerie, that's the one that the monkeys were singing about. And I have some very good news. Patricia understood it and gave me the right answer. Very good going there, Patricia. Yes, indeed. You're really awake today.
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0: We're going to give you an instrumental now, and it's the San Remo Strings with Hungry for Love.

0: The San Remo Strings, Hungry for Love. And, well, sometimes they're announced as the, well, the band that plays on all the Motown tracks. It's not fully accurate. What actually happens is some of the members of the San Remo Strings, they were a member of the Detroit Symphonic Orchestra, and others were members of the Motown accompanying band, the Funk Brothers. So there you go. Now we've got a complete story, right?
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2: Oh, a plumber's van. Ah, just what I need. What's the number? 01273 84. Oh, missed it.
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0: Right, so, yeah, we play that loose ends quiz again, shall we?

Yeah, okay, there we go. So it's a little bit complex. I'll try to explain again. We need the four tracks, of course. That's simple enough. Then you take the names of the artists and you turn them into royalty and see what you get. Yeah, that's possible. You know, turn the names into royalty. And, well, quite well-known royalty, I might add, for that. Okay, in the meantime, here is Sonny and Cher.

Yes, indeed. Yeah. I was just listening to John and Marilyn, and they got it 100% absolutely right in the first turn. And also, Tony Ting comes back to me. And yes, indeed, you also found the right answer there, Tony. So you're now also on 100 points. Very good going there. Yeah, very good going indeed. Now, let's celebrate that with some nice close harmony from Frankie Valli and the Four Seasons.

Frankie Valli and the Four Seasons, I Can't Take My Eyes Off of You. Yeah, well, must have been a real sight for sore eyes then. Okay, yeah, the Supremes are here, and they are stoned in love. Really? Oh, I didn't know they were users. Stoned.

The Supremes and Stoned Love. Yeah, I don't know really what to think of that one. Out the title especially. Anyway, we are still running that little competition, the Loose Ends Quiz. We got four tracks. You call the four tracks. Then you take the artist singing the tracks and you turn them into royalty. Yeah. And if you do that properly, you will have 100 marks, 100%, like Tony, like Patricia, and like John and Marilyn, you see?

0: The Sir Douglas Quintet, and she's about a mover. Yeah. And she moved well. Yeah. Every dance she could be found, you see.
1: The heart and soul of rock and roll.
0: Ah, here's a group we haven't played in ages. I'm talking about The Sweet. And here's Little Willie.

That's sweet and little Willie. Ha ha, yeah. I know, it's radio, it's public, and we shouldn't talk about Willie, should we? That's a bit of a problem, really. Yeah, because it's also simply a name. So there we go. Yeah, Mike Smith is answering. Can I read this live? Can I? Let me try. Yeah, you're circling around the stuff, but it's quite simple, really, Mike. You got the four tracks right, no problem. Then you take the names of the artists and you turn them into royalty. And lo and behold, what do you see? That is really the question. Okay, the Beatles are here, and Julia...

Well, can you imagine being called Julia and somebody is singing a song like that to you? Really very nice. Now, I'm going to play one more song. Then I'm going to give you the loose ends quiz for the last time. And after the next song, so two songs altogether, we will give you the answer, okay? Here's Nino Tempo, April Stevens, and they're all strung out.

0: Neil Tapo, April Stevenson, all strung out and joined the record. Mike Smith worked it out. Yes, indeed, Mike. Yeah, you're right, and you're on the list. So there we go. And
1: it's the heart and soul of rock and roll.
0: We're going to play the loose ends for the last time now, and then listen to the Manhattans, and, well, then give you the answer.

0: Right. So, yeah, the question is, of course, the four tracks, and then what should you do? You take the names of the singers and singers, you know, and turn them into royalty. That's the instruction. And, well, if you do that properly, you'll be on the list with 100 points.
1: This has got to be the saddest day of my life. I called you here today for a bit of bad news. I won't be able to see you anymore because of my obligations and the ties that you have. We've been meeting here every day. And since this is our last day together, I want to hold you just one more time. When you turn and walk away, don't look back. I want to remember you just like this. Let's just kiss and say goodbye.

The Manhattans and Kiss and Say Goodbye. Right, now, the Loose Ends Quiz. Tell you what, here we are. Jealous Guy, John Lennon. Those Were the Days, Mary Hopkin. If You Really Want to Hurt Me, The Culture Club. And Boy George, of course. And Devil Woman, Cliff Richard. Yes, now, we take the artists. John Lennon, Mary Hopkin, Boy George, and Cliff Richard. And if you put royalty in front of them, you get King John, Queen Mary, King George, and King Richard. And that was the answer. And, we're going to play the last one that Cliff Richard sang in, and that's Devil Woman, of course.

Sir Cliff Richard, and that was the Devil Woman. And now we have to congratulate the people that were really, really very good, because this was a bit of a puzzle, you know. So starting off with Tony Ting, the captain of the list, and 100 points. Congratulations, Tony. And runner-up Patricia, 100 points. Congratulations, Patricia. And also John and Marilyn. I got the impression that Marilyn was actually the person that got all the answers and John had to just read them out. Isn't that right? Anyway, congratulations to the both of you. And last but not least, Mike Smith, 100 points. And congratulations, Mike. Now, it was all a little bit long, I'm afraid, and that means that we have to say our goodbyes already, because Peter Scallon is lined up, and that's a rather long song. So he will take us all the way up to the news at the top of the hour, and that will be followed by, well, yes indeed, Simon Davis. And he will be there for 2 hours, sitting in for Steve James. And then at 12 o'clock, of course, we got Danny Van Dam. As far as I'm concerned, I'll be back tomorrow morning. Bye for now.

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2: From Feature Story News in New Delhi, I'm Ashan Garg. US President Donald Trump has dismissed calls for artificial intelligence regulation, posting on Truth Social on Monday that the only guardrails AI needs are a strong and smart president and branding public opposition to data centers a sick conspiracy that benefits China.
3: Of course, AI needs so much electricity and computing power. Both the president and these companies will want to see more data centers being built. The president has certainly said he'd like to see quicker permitting when it comes to data centers. Of course, that's very unpopular with a lot of American people who live near to these centers. And there has been something of a public backlash, but I do think that is a potential area of common ground.
2: Polish Prime Minister Donald Tusk has warned that he expects Russia to escalate the war in the coming weeks and has convened an emergency national security meeting after a Russian drone struck a Warsaw-bound passenger train at a Ukrainian station roughly 2 kilometers from the Polish border on Sunday. Moscow says it was striking infrastructure used to deliver Western military equipment to Ukraine.
4: We've heard the statement from the Russian Ministry of Defense suggesting that what Russia is doing is carrying out the strikes against the Ukrainian military industrial complex. And in that particular instance, we understand that on that day, there was a strike by the Russian high precision weapons against the western parts of Ukraine, against the railroad infrastructure that, according to Moscow, was involved into the delivery of the military equipment from the western countries to Ukraine.
2: India's retail and wholesale prices have risen in August, according to official data. The increase could put more pressure on household budgets, and analysts say it could mean tougher calls for the Reserve Bank on interest rates. Retail inflation rose to 4.82% in August, up from 4.45% in July. This is the highest reading under India's new consumer inflation series and the third straight month above the Reserve Bank of India's 4% target. Food inflation climbed to 5.95%, with rural inflation at 5.23%, higher than the 4.31% recorded in urban areas. At the wholesale level, inflation edged up to 9.92% from 9.78% in July. The Commerce Ministry says mineral oils, food articles, food products, basic metals and chemicals were among the main drivers. There are now concerns about the widening pressure on higher wholesale costs eventually feeding through to shop shelves. Economists surveyed by Reuters say the stronger than expected retail reading has increased the chances of an RBI rate hike as soon as October. But inflation is still within the central bank's 2 to 6% tolerance band. The next policy decision will show whether the RBI sees this as a temporary food and fuel shock or a broader threat to prices. From bureaus worldwide, this is FSN.

That's Tommy Wynette, Stand By Your Man. Stand By Your Man. I'm actually quite sure, it's tagged as a 60s song. I'm not actually quite sure when that came out. Was it 60s or 70s? Oh, I don't know. Anyway, from now on, it's 60s Tuesday, because we're off to 1966 next. Good morning. Thanks to Paul. We'll be back tomorrow.

Lou Christie here on the Big Out with Lightning Strikes. Well, a very good morning. Welcome to 60s Tuesday here on Big Al International. Tuesdays and Wednesdays recorded shows, but themed. Today is 60s, tomorrow is 70s. So, yeah, all 60s on the show today. We've got the Swingin' Medallions on the way. I've played a few today that we haven't done in a while as well.

0: Oh, there's an electrician. Just what I want. What's the number? 01227 39.
1: Ah!
0: Missed it.
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That's the Rockin' Berries, 1965. Poor Man's Son, Big Al Fab 500 tune. There's quite a few Big Al Fab 500 tunes in 60s Tuesday as well. So, yeah, enjoy. It's Herman's Hermits, Silhouettes.

That's Kingsburn with Louis. Anyway, it's Tuesday today. It's Wife Appreciation Day today. Oh, don't tell the missus. National Cheese Toast, Cheese on Toast Day. Yes. If it's your birthday today, happy birthday. You're a Virgo, but you probably knew that, didn't you? Tom Jones, he's not happy at the moment, is he? Being axed from The Voice.

Donovan's Jennifer Juniper here on the Big L. 1956 on this day in music. Elvis started 5 weeks at number one on the US chart with Don't Be Cruel. Went on to become his biggest selling single with over 6 million by 1961. This double-sided hit, which had Hound Dog on the B-side, became the most successful on Billboard's Hot 100 chart. Still hasn't been beaten. One side reached number one on the chart, the other number two. It was listed as two separate songs. The two titles spent a combined 55 weeks in the top 100 in 12 months in 1956 to 1957. Frankie Goes to Hollywood's Relax became the longest running chart hit since Engelbert Humperdinck's Release Me after spending 43 weeks on the UK singles chart in 1984. Applejacks, this is Like Dreamers Do on Big L. It's 60s Tuesday.

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words mean I am a truthful man from the land of the palm trees. And before dying, I want to share these poems of my soul. My poems are soft green. My poems are also flaming crimson. My poems are like a wounded fawn seeking refuge in the forest. The last verse says, Con los pobres de la tierra. With the poor people of this earth, I want to share my fate. The streams of the mountains bleed.

1966, lots of songs 60 years old on the show today. 60 years and older. A lot older. That one is the same age as me, though. It's the Beatles now with Please, Mr. Postman. Hey!

That's the Beatles, Please, Mr. Postman. George Michael scored his second UK number one solo album with his second release, Listen Without Prejudice, this day in 1990. 8 million copies of that he sold worldwide. Yes, well done. Well done.

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2: From Feature Story News in Brussels, I'm William Denslow. NATO fighter jets have shot down a drone over Lithuania after it entered the country's airspace from Belarus. Lithuania's president confirmed

0: intelligence regulation, posting on Truth Social Monday that the only guardrails AI needs are a strong and smart president, and branding public opposition to data centres a sick conspiracy that benefits China. But on Capitol Hill, the Senate Majority Leader says he's close to releasing a bipartisan bill with lawmakers from both parties to impose what he calls a light-touch framework on advanced AI. The White House is also expected to summon technology executives for talks later in the week. Kate Fisher reports from Washington.
1: Of course, AI needs so much electricity and computing power. Both the president and these companies will want to see more data centers being built. The president has certainly said he'd like to see quicker permitting when it comes to data centers. Of course, that's very unpopular with a lot of American people who live near to these centers. And there has been something of a public backlash, but I do think that is a potential area of common ground.
0: The resistance to new AI legislation comes as New York City Mayor Zohran Mamdani has demanded the federal government act with far greater urgency, and as the Anthropic chief executive has called on the industry to slow the pace of development. Mitch McCann reports from New York.
2: Anthropic's chief executive, Dario Amade, wants the development to slow down. He said in a series of interviews, I think for too long the industry lied to people about the fact this is a technology that had risk. He's also said in an interview that it doesn't mean we need to panic today. It doesn't mean we need to shut it all down, but he says it is a warning sign.
0: The Duke and Duchess of Sussex have moved their children to a new school in the UK over security concerns. It's understood Archie and Lilibet have switched just days into term. And Washington's confirmed that it's deployed a weapon into Earth's orbit for the first time. An Air Force official said that an orbit weapon is needed to safeguard American security concerns. From bureaus worldwide, this is FSN.

I'll settle down beneath those palms in someone's arms in Pasadena, yes, in Pasadena town.

That's a 10.7 with Pasadena. Welcome to part two of the 60s Tuesday. We'll be here till Danny Van Damme at 12 o'clock today.

1966, The Small Faces, All or Nothing. Well, Danny will be here at 12 o'clock today. He wasn't here last week for a couple of shows. He's away reporting on the football, you see. And he puts recorded shows in, so when he says, thank you, Stevie, you know, when I'm on the air, it's just because it's an old recorded show, you see. But we know what he means.

0: Oh, there's an electrician. Just what I want. What's the number? 01227 39. Missed it.
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That's the Kinks, dedicated follower of fashion here on the Big Ass Celebrity Birthdays today. Who have we got? Tommy Lee Jones is the big 80 today, 80. He was an actor, American actor. Men in Black, he was in Double Jeopardy, The Fugitive. Brendan O'Carroll is 71 today. I can't believe Brendan O'Carroll, of course, is Mrs. Brown, Agnes, in Mrs. Brown's Boys. I can't believe they won at the NTA last week. I mean, what was that all about? They just did a Christmas special, didn't they? My mother loves it. My mother loves Mrs. Brown Boys. I absolutely hate it. Hate it with a passion. Jimmy Carr is 54 today. I like Jimmy Carr. Tom Hardy is 49 today. He's an actor. He does a lot of the Marvel franchise. And 42 today is the younger son of King Charles. Yes, Prince Harry is 42 today. Is he that old already? 42. It's the Rolling Stones now on Big Alice is out of time.

0: Get ready, the Temptations. 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
1: Big Gal.
2: Tamla Motown.
1: Motown.
0: Yeah, I knew I had a jingle to go with that somewhere. All the world.

Cliff Richard with Willie and the Hand Jive. I used to be able to do an impression of Cliff. Hello, my name's Cliff. No, I just can't do it anymore. I used to be able to do a really good Cliff Richard, but there we are. 18 minutes to 12 o'clock now here on the Big L. We're going under the boardwalk with the Drifters.

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That's the Greenwoods. Please don't sell my daddy no more wine. Some of the songs that are in the Big L Fab 500, I leave them in. I do leave them in when we're doing 60s Tuesday. Yeah, a couple of fun things to come out. It's the Sunrays.

That's the summaries. I live for the sun. Well, that's it from me. I shall be back tomorrow for 70s Wednesday. Another recorded show, but I'll be back live on Thursday here on The Big Al.

0: created by the alliance is vital as Russia intensifies its war against Ukraine. Poland's also launched preventative aviation operations in its own airspace in response to Russian drone activity near its borders. Ross Cullen reports from Paris.
1: The incursion into Lithuania, an EU and NATO member state, comes after a Russian drone hit a Ukrainian train near Ukraine's border with NATO member Poland, shortly after former UK Prime Minister Boris Johnson and top European security officials had passed through, an attack the Kremlin justified by arguing trains in Ukraine regularly carry Western military equipment.
0: US President Donald Trump's dismissed calls for artificial intelligence regulation, posting on Truth Social Monday that the only guardrails AI needs are a strong and smart president.

0: to data centers. Of course, that's very unpopular with a lot of American people who live near to these centers. And there has been something of a public backlash, but I do think that is a potential area of common ground.
1: The resistance to new AI legislation comes as New York City Mayor Zohran Mamdani has demanded the federal government act with far greater urgency, and as the Anthropic chief executive has called on the industry to slow the pace of development. Mitch McCann reports from New York.
2: Anthropic's chief executive, Dario Amade, wants the development to slow down. He said in a series of interviews, I think for too long the industry lied to people about the fact this is a technology that had risk. He's also said in an interview that it doesn't mean we need to panic today. It doesn't mean we need to shut it all down, but he says it is a warning sign.
1: The Duke and Duchess of Sussex have moved their children to a new school in the UK over security concerns. It's understood Archie and Lilibet have switched just days into term. And Washington's confirmed that it's deployed a weapon into Earth's orbit for the first time. An Air Force official said that an orbit weapon is needed to safeguard American security concerns. From bureaus worldwide, this is FSN.

everybody, it's Danny Van Dam. Join me for the Lunchtime Shuffle from Monday to Friday between 12 and 2. That's between 1 and 3 Central European Time on Big L International. A couple of hours of great music, and also we play our 3-in-1 competition. 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

0: Strokes and With a Girl Like You from 1966 on Big Ol' International. And thanks to Simon, and it's time for the Lunchtime Shuffle Show on Big Ol' Live and lively from our studios in Antwerp, streaming by Central Hudson Flint and Old Sea. Blue skies over here, sun is shining, temperatures up to 28 centigrade. 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
0: Let's go for a walk in the sky with the Flower Pot Man from 1967.

0: Pop Up Men. And they're walking this guy. Good afternoon to John and Tom and Lynn. I now pop to Nico. Also, I John. Sylvia in Amsterdam, Leo in Oxford, Katharina in Milan. She look if she really can meet I in Amsterdam. Roger and Tony in London. All songs are on the way. By the way, thanks for everything. Also, good afternoon to Charmaine. Also in London at the moment. Walking down the streets with the radio on Big L International. That's good to know. And the lyrical line competition for today goes like this. Bluebird flying high, tell me what you sing. So Bluebird flying high, tell me what you sing. What's the song who sings it? You think you know the answer? Email to studio@bigelradio.co.uk or you can call me on 012-558-8113. Two for Roger and Tony. Small Faces and Otis Redding on the way.
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going to Shredding and I've got dreams to remember. Before that, the small faces and afterglow of your love on Big L International. Also, good afternoon to Katharina in Maine and in Tunchon, Hatching, Hawley in Lancashire. One for Charmaine now. Gary Beckett in Union Gap, Lady Willpower.

0: us to Springfield, and all I see is you. Some of us has came into the competition we are playing. That's the lyric line competition. Bluebirds flying high, tell me what you sing. We're looking for a 60s song by a British band. It's not the Rolling Stones. It's not the Swinging Blue Jeans. If you think you know the answer, email to studio@miguelradio.co.uk or you can call me on 012-558-8113. Two in a row a bit later on in the show by Sandy Shaw, or two by Petula Clark, your choice, on the way to Fortunes after this.
1: Oh, there's an electrician. Just what I want. What's the number? 01227 39. Ah! Missed it.
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Sessions, and here it comes again. Good afternoon, Tony Ting in Harrow in Middlesex. Instrumental track on the way. Today, Jethro Tull and Bourrée.

0: 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Next, Jenny Joplin. Singing about the mercy dispense.
1: I like to do a song of great social and political import. It goes like this. Oh Lord, won't you buy me a Mercedes Benz? 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Worked hard all my lifetime, no help from my friends. So oh Lord, won't you buy me a Mercedes Benz? Oh Lord, won't you buy me a color TV? Dialing $4 is trying to find me. I wait for delivery each day until 3. So, oh Lord, won't you buy me a color TV? Oh Lord, won't you buy me a night on the town? I'm counting on you, Lord. Please don't let me down. Prove that you love me and buy the next round. Oh Lord, won't you buy me a night on the town? 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My friends all drive Porsches, I must make amends. Worked hard all my lifetime, no help from my friends. So oh Lord, won't you buy me a Mercedes Benz?
0: Jenny Joplin, Mercedes Benz. Lovely, lovely.
1: That's it.
0: Chevy Checker.

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And these are the Who. 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

Tree. Birthday's on the 15th of September. Jackie Graham. Beth Bartlett from the Crookers. And also Maggie Riley. She's next on the show together with Mike Oldfield and Moonlight Shadow. To two in Central Europe. Good afternoon, how are you doing?

0: like all through the Maggie Riley and Moonlight Shadow of Big Al International, an absolute beautiful day over here. The temperature's 28 centigrade. High summer, I should say. Those lazy, hazy, crazy days of summer. Here's Nat King Cole.
1: Roll!

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1: You'll wish that summer.
0: Those lazy, hazy, crazy days of summer. Some Dutch bands on the way after some messages.
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Paris, 1967, and Just Sensi. Hello, Patricia in Munich, your songs are on the way. Now, two of the show. And more on yesterday, the competition we've been playing at the moment. We are looking for a 60s song, a late 60s song by a British band, Bluebird Flying High, Tell Me What You Sing. Not the Rolling Stones we are looking for, and also not the Swinging Blue Jeans, and not the Cream. 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Here's Kayak and See the Sun.

Beatles. Oh, no, you're Big L International. Gaillac 1973 and CC The Sun. One more to take us to the top of the hour. How about The Bachelors and Charmaine?

Dave D, Dozy, Beaky Beaky Ditch and Hold Tight from 1966 on the big L. This is a lunchtime shuffle show. 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Still playing our lyric line competition? If you're looking for a 60 song by a British band, Bluebird Flying High, tell me what you say. What the song sings it, that's what I want to know from you this afternoon. Also, Two in a Row, a bit later on by Sandy Shaw, or Two by Petula Clark, your choice. Two for Patricia now. Here's one of them. The Monkees, A Little Bit Me, A Little Bit You. Also on the way, Elvis Presley is Stuck on You.

this show, then I want to live on Miguel International. How about the new one by the Rolling Stones? I wanna live. It's called In the Stars.

joined by the Rolling Stones from their new album, Throwing Domes in the Stars. Here we go, a wonderful Miguel International, heart and soul of rock and roll. This is the Rolling Stones Shuffle Show. We are closing down the competition we are playing. Lyric line competition. Bird flying high, tell me what you sing. You're looking for the moody blues and voices in the sky. Yeah! Correct answers, John and Tom and Nico in Antwerp, Sylvia in Amsterdam, good afternoon to you. Leo in Austin, Katharina in Maine, Tony Ting in Harrow in Middlesex, and Patricia Lukic in Munich in Germany. Let's listen to the song.

0: competition. So what's here? The next three songs you want to hear when the Bigal came out. 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

So what's here? 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We did play The Supremes and Baby Love, Roy Orbison and Pretty Woman, and just now Cilla Black and You're My World. All the way, Caravan.

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FM. A track from the album Better By Far from 1976. I'm feeling alright. Beatles on the way. Till There Was You from the album With the Beatles.

0: album with the Beatles from 1963. Till There Was You.
1: There was you.
0: Next, The Little Pearl, made by Graham Nash. From the album Songs for Beginners, it's called Simple Man. And it's a simple song, but it's a beautiful one.

simple man. Some wrong answers came into the competition we are playing. That's the year competition, and the year we're looking for is not 1963. We did play with the Supremes and Baby Love, also Roy Orbison and Pretty Woman, and Cilla Black and You're My World. What's the year we are looking for? studio@miguelradio.co.uk, or you can call me on 012-558-8113. Time for two in a row, one by Petula Clark against Sandy Shaw, Patricia Lukic in Munich, John and Nico in Antwerp, and Linda also in Antwerp voted for Sandy Shaw, while Sylvia in Amsterdam, Maria in Antwerp, Katharina in Menen, Eddie in Esselenberg, and Hélène in Brussels, good afternoon to you, they voted too by Petula Clark.

up at 2 o'clock, you're the one and don't sleep in the subway. This day in history, what happened on the 15th of September 1964? The Beatles play at the Public Auditorium in Cleveland. 1964, the final edition of the British newspaper, the Daily Herald. 1970, Decca Records Awards bring Bing Crosby a second platinum disc for selling 300 million records. 1966, The Small Faces are at number one on the charts with All or Nothing. 1975, Pink Floyd released the album Wish You Were Here. And 1877, Albert Chick is inventing the electric shaving machine. He couldn't use it though, because not everyone had electricity available at the time.

Patrick Simmons and So Wrong on the Bell International. The time is 10 minutes to 2, 10 to 3 in Central Europe. Some more Dutch bands now. It is it, and My Little Lady. Also on the way, Brainbox and Downland.

set, then my little lady lost since the clock of the year competition we are playing. Here is not 1963, we are looking for the Supremes, Baby Love, Roy Orbison, Pretty Woman, and Cilla Black, and You're My World. What's the year? 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It's Brain Box and Down Man.

for today was 1964. And we got correct answers from John, Tom and Linda, Nico in Antwerp, from Sylvia in Amsterdam, from Leo in Ostend, from Katharina in Menden, from Patricia Lukic in Munich in Germany, and also from Howard in Lauten. But here's the pebbles now for Linda in Antwerp. And get around.

Time to go for me. Hope you did enjoy the music the past 2 hours here on wonderful Bigel International. There's another lunchtime shuffle show tomorrow afternoon between 12 and 2. That's between 1 and 3 Central European time. Enjoy the rest of your day. Enjoy the weather. And I'll see you tomorrow for another show. Love and peace to all of you. Last one for now, Ricky Nelson, and it's late. Cookies next.

0: From Feature Story News in Brussels, I'm William Denslow. NATO fighter jets have shot down a drone over Lithuania after it entered the country's airspace from Belarus. Lithuania's president confirmed the shootdown, saying the readiness demonstrated by the alliance is vital as Russia intensifies its war against Ukraine. Poland also launched preventative aviation operations in its own airspace in response to Russian drone activity near its borders. Ross Cullen reports from Paris.
1: The incursion into Lithuania and EU and NATO member state comes after a Russian drone hit a Ukrainian train near Ukraine's border with NATO member Poland, shortly after former UK Prime Minister Boris Johnson and top European security officials had passed through an attack the Kremlin justified by arguing trains in Ukraine regularly carry Western military equipment.
0: US President Donald Trump's dismissed calls for artificial intelligence regulation, posting on Truth Social Monday that the only guardrails AI needs are a strong and smart president, and branding public opposition to data centres a sick conspiracy that benefits China. But on Capitol Hill, the Senate majority leader says he's close to releasing a bipartisan bill with lawmakers from both parties to impose what he calls a light-touch framework on advanced AI. The White House is also expected to summon technology executives for talks later in the week. Kate Fisher reports from Washington.
2: Of course, AI needs so much electricity and computing power. Both the president and these companies will want to see more data centers being built. The president has certainly said he'd like to see quicker permitting when it comes to data centers. Of course, that's very unpopular with a lot of American people who live near to these centers. And there has been something of a public backlash, but I do think that is a potential area of common ground.
0: The resistance to new AI legislation comes as New York City Mayor Zohran Mamdani has

Catholics have moved their children to a new school in the UK over security concerns. It's understood Archie and Lilibet have switched just days into term. And Washington's confirmed that it's deployed a weapon into Earth's orbit for the first time. An Air Force official said that an orbit weapon is needed to safeguard American security concerns. From bureaus worldwide, this is FSN.

Oh, that's interesting. Strange things going on there. Very good afternoon to you. It is Cookie Live and Lively with another Topical Tuesday. Holding the studio together with bits of string and sticky tape. Man, woman, and child is our topic this afternoon.

And thanks to Danny Van Dam for the last couple of hours. He'll be back same time tomorrow. Starting in our Fab 500 with Chris Andrews.

Superhour Fan 500 opening up this week's Topical Tuesday on the subject of man, woman and child. This afternoon's subject suggested by Rick in Toronto, and make of it what you will, should be a good one. Plenty of material there. So if you'd like to get through, if you've got some topical tracks to suggest, or if you'd just like to say hi and join in the madness, you're more than welcome. It's cookie@biglradio.co.uk or studio@biglradio.co.uk on the phones, and leave a message on 01255 808 113. That's a UK number, 01255 808 113. Text us via the Big L smartphone app, tweet us at Big L Radio, get through via the website, get through via our Facebook group this afternoon. And a very good afternoon. Let's see, we've got checking in already to the Welsh Shepherd, to Alan Padgham, to Rick in Toronto, Sadia in Zelzat, Lorna in Keswick, who says, just made it, so good for you. Howard in Loughton, good to have you all with us this afternoon. And, of course, we will be mashing your brain during the course of proceedings this afternoon with 10 clues to leading you towards that final track in the show for Tricker's Tricky Topical Teaser. I wonder what he's got in store for us this afternoon. But right now, let's go with this one, requested by our very own Roger Tricker, from Blood, Sweat and Tears.

0: Sweat and Tears, God Bless the Child. Man, Woman and Child is our topic this afternoon. Playing that one for our very own Roger Tricker. Let's get straight on with the first clue to Tricker's tricky topical teaser this afternoon. Clue number one, we are in the 70s this week with the US number four, which was the Act's ninth single. We are in the 70s this week with the US, we are in the 70s this week with a US number four, which was the Act's ninth single. More clues to come very soon, indeed. In the meantime, let's go with this one, suggested by, Roger Tricker, Alan Padgham, Howard in Loughton, the Welsh Shepherd, Chris in Holyhead, and probably Uncle Tom Cobley and all. Yes, everyone suggesting this one from Paul Simon.
1: Happiness is a thing called Big L.

0: Paul Simon, Mother and Child Reunion, suggested by more or less everyone this afternoon. Man, Woman and Child is our topic for this afternoon's Topical Tuesday. So, Mother and Child Reunion there. And we've got the Stampeders on the way for Rick in Toronto in just a few moments' time. First of all, let's give you clue number two to Tricker's Tricky Topical Teaser. I must say, I'd like to tell you the teaser's easy this week, but no, I would not give you false hopes. Right, clue number two then. The act's first single was a US number one and a UK number three. The act's first single was a US number one and a UK number three. So, any flash of inspiration or bravado, you know how to get through. It is cookie@biglradio.co.uk or studio@biglradio.co.uk. 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

0: Oh, there's an electrician. Just what I want. What's their number? 012279... Ah! Missed it.
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0: Ah, yes, you know what that fanfare means. It means we have our first winner. Someone did say, could it be... Oh, well, let me just get that back up on the screen again. Someone did say, could it be BJ Thomas and Raindrops Keep Falling on My Head? No, it's not that. I'm not sure how that relates to our topic this afternoon. But... straight into the winner's enclosure. Well done to David and Trina in Brackley, through with the correct title and artist. Well done indeed. I'm impressed. Well done. Much the same. Very good afternoon to Patricia in Munich. Good to have you with us this afternoon. Right, I tell you what, time's getting on. Let's give you clue number three to Trickers Tricky Topical Teaser. See if that helps. Despite having more than 20 US chart hits, there were only two UK hits. Despite having more than 20 US chart hits, there were only two UK hits. More clues on the way very soon indeed, but right now let's take you back into the 60s with this one suggested by Howard.
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0: Man, Woman and Child is our topic this afternoon.

The Supremes, of course, and Baby Love right here on Big L International. Man, Woman and Child is our topic this afternoon. The Welsh Shepherd is through, and he says, would you play Bob Dylan, Just Like a Woman, please, for all his fans? Oh, that'd be you then. That means just you. Okay, you could have a brilliant version by the Hollies, but no, you want to go with this one. It took 50 years to make 'em, and no one I might have known. Play.

0: Oh, there we are, just for our Bob Dylan fan. Well, Shepherd, Bob's original version of Just Like a Woman. Manfred Mann, apparently, according to Howard, did a good version of Just Like a Woman, better than the terrible Bob Dylan version. Yeah, well, I always say anyone could do it. Bob Dylan writes great songs, but anyone can perform them a whole lot better. Okay, anyway, before I sort of get flooded out with messages of outrage by all the Bob Dylan fans, count them. none so far yet. Let's have a look and see how we're doing on the teaser. And someone suggested it could be Woman by Bob Dylan. Good suggestion, but not that one, unfortunately. It's not the Commodores and Three Times a Lady. Not that one either. Anyway, let's give you clue number four to Tricker's Tricky Topical Teaser. See if that helps out. Right, where are we? Let's just get it up on my screen. The teaser was the act's first single to be produced by a well-known Beatles producer. The teaser was the act's first single to be produced by a well-known Beatles producer. So any ideas, you know how to get through cookie@biglradio.co.uk or studio@biglradio.co.uk on the phones, and leave your answers 01255 808 113. That's 01255 808 113, or text your answers in via the Big L smartphone app. Back with more in just a few moments' time, right after these. Man, Woman and Child is our topic this afternoon. Keep those topical track suggestions coming in and we'll work our way through as many as we possibly can.
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0: And a very good afternoon to Mike in Dawlish. Good to have you with us this afternoon. He says, yes, the Manfreds did a good version of that Bob Dylan song. Okay, good stuff indeed, yeah. And someone said, could our teaser be American Woman by the Guess Who? Yes, good guess, but it's not that one, unfortunately. But I'll add that one to the stack. Maybe we'll get around to playing that a little bit later on.
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10: Big Gal.

that was suggested by Howard. Actually, I think that might have been suggested by a couple of people. Kate Bush and the man with the child in his eyes. Man, woman and child is our topic this afternoon. Lorna in Keswick is through and says, I presume Devil Woman has been requested. Not until now it hadn't, but since you mention it, we will play it. Shall we give you the next clue to Trigger's tricky topical teaser first? No, I'll tell you what, we'll keep you on tenterhooks a little bit longer.

Cliff Richard, Devil Woman, suggested by Lorna in Keswick. Couple more incorrect guesses to the teaser. Not the Andrews sisters, Think You're Grand. It's not Eve Boswell either. So let's give you clue number five. It's a Trickers Tricky Topical teaser. The members of our act grew up in England, but are more associated with another country. The members of our act grew up in England, but are more associated with another country. That's your first five clues, your final clue for this hour. Five more clues to come your way in hour two of the show, should you be needing them. But right now, let's go with this one. Yes, this was an incorrect guess, but a very good one, and it fits in well with our theme this afternoon of Man, Woman and Child. The Guess Who? An American Woman.

guess who American Woman. A couple more guesses in for the tease. A couple of people guessing the Bee Gees. And it's not the Bee Gees, not More Than a Woman. Howard's got the artist, so well done there. Taking us up to the news, this one suggested by the Welsh Shepherd. He says either the Bob Dylan version or the Byrds version. I wonder which one I'm going to go for. I wonder which one our audience would prefer. Silly question, really, wasn't it?

0: Ladies and gentlemen, please stand by for another hour of Cookie on the Big L.
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5: From Feature Story News in Brussels, I'm William Denslow. NATO fighter jets have shot down a drone over Lithuania after it entered the country's airspace from Belarus. Lithuania's president confirmed the shootdown, saying the readiness demonstrated by the alliance is vital as Russia intensifies its war against Ukraine. Poland's also launched preventative aviation operations in its own airspace in response to Russian drone activity near its borders. Ross Cullen reports from Paris.
6: The incursion into Lithuania and EU and NATO member state comes after a Russian drone hit a Ukrainian train near Ukraine's border with NATO member Poland, shortly after former UK Prime Minister Boris Johnson and top European security officials had passed through, an attack the Kremlin justified by arguing trains in Ukraine regularly carry Western military equipment.
5: US President Donald Trump's dismissed calls for artificial intelligence regulation, posting on Truth Social Monday that the only guardrails AI needs are a strong and smart president, and branding public opposition to data centres a sick conspiracy that benefits China. But on Capitol Hill, the Senate majority leader says he's close to releasing a bipartisan bill with lawmakers from both parties to impose what he calls a light-touch framework on advanced AI. The White House is also expected to summon technology executives for talks later in the week. Kate Fisher reports from Washington.
7: Of course, AI needs so much electricity and computing power. Both the president and these companies will want to see more data centers being built. The president has certainly said he'd like to see quicker permitting when it comes to data centers. Of course, that's very unpopular with a lot of American people who live near to these centers. And there has been something of a public backlash, but I do think that is a potential area of common ground.
5: The resistance to new AI legislation comes as New York City Mayor Zohran Mamdani has demanded the federal government act with far greater urgency, and as the Anthropic chief executive has called on the industry to slow the pace of development. Mitch McCann reports from New York.
8: Anthropic's chief executive, Dario Amade, wants the development to slow down. He said in a series of interviews, I think for too long the industry lied to people about the fact this is a technology that had risk. He's also said in an interview that it doesn't mean we need to panic today. It doesn't mean we need to shut it all down, but he says it is a warning sign.
5: The Duke and Duchess of Sussex have moved their children to a new school in the UK over security concerns. It's understood Archie and Lilibet have switched just days into term. And Washington's confirmed that it's deployed a weapon into Earth's orbit for the first time. An Air Force official said that an orbit

0: Tuesdays.
1: It certainly is. It is Cookie Live and Lively with our Topical Tuesday on the subject of man, woman and child this afternoon, taking you through 4 p.m. UK time. Starting out hour two with the Big O on the Big L.

0: Taking you back to 1971 with that one, Chicago and I'm a Man, the single version. Pity we didn't, that one suggested by Rick in Toronto. Pity we didn't have time to play the original full-length version when they were still called the Chicago Transit Authority. But that's about 7 minutes odd long. So, yeah, unfortunately, no time for that this afternoon. And before that, Big O on the Big L, opening up hour two of the show, suggested by the Welsh Shepherd, Roy Orbison, of course, and Oh Pretty Woman. Man, Woman and Child is our topic for this afternoon's Topical Tuesday. Welcome aboard for hour two of the show. Five more clues to Tricker's Tricky Topical Teaser coming your way this hour. And if you'd like to suggest a topical track or two, then you know how to get through. 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That's the UK number, 01255 808113, or text your message in via the Big L smartphone app. Tweet us at Big L Radio, get through via the website, get through via our Facebook group this afternoon. So we get the next clue on the way for you very soon indeed. But right now, let's play this one. So, well, loads of people suggesting this one.
1: Happiness is a thing called
2: Big Girl.
0: So I guess we'd better do it. Percy Sledge.

제대로 있다. I'm having some problems this afternoon with the technical stuff. Anyway, let's give you clues. Percy Sledge there, and When a Man Loves a Woman. Hopefully you can hear me above the background racket that's going on this dodgy old desk here. Right, let me see. Clue number 6 to Tricker's Tricky Topical Teaser. In the year before the teaser, our act sang about liking a semi-aquatic rodent. In the year before the teaser, our act sang about liking a semi-aquatic rodent. More clues to come your way very soon indeed. Right now, let's go with this one from ABBA.

Oh, yeah, I haven't heard that one for a while. Good stuff. ABBA and One Man, One Woman. Man, Woman and Child is our topic this afternoon. Yes, we have had a few technical problems. A bit of interference on the old board there. But the Welsh Shepherd says Bob's Karma. Yeah, you could be right there, to be honest. Right, let's give you the next clue to Trigger's tricky topical teaser. Clue number 7, the subject of the teaser song has a strong connections with someone like Wurzel Gummidge and someone called Dorothy. The subject of the teaser song has strong connections with someone like Wurzel Gummidge and someone called Dorothy. If you think you know what it is, you think you might want to have a guess, you know how to get through cookie@biglradio.co.uk or studio@biglradio.co.uk on the phones, and leave a message 01255 808113. That's 01255 808113, or text your answer in via the Big L smartphone app. 3 more clues still to come your way this hour, all leading you towards that final track of the show for Trigger's tricky topical teaser. In the meantime, a beautiful track next, one of Julie's favourites, and this time suggested by the Welsh Shepherd, from Les Crane, on the way in just a few moments' time, right after these.

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5: 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We'll have a long song, something to bring a smile to your face, and the original 5 from 10 chart recall. The Thursday evening soiree, 7 p.m. on the Big L.

go placidly amid the noise and haste, and remember what peace there may be in silence. As far as possible without surrender, be on good terms with all persons. Speak your truth quietly and clearly, and listen to others, even the dull and ignorant. They too have their story. Avoid loud and aggressive persons. They are vexations to the spirit. If you compare yourself with others, you may become vain and bitter, for always there will be greater and lesser persons than yourself.

enjoy your achievements as well as your plans. Keep interested in your own career. However humble, it is a real possession in the changing fortunes of time. Exercise caution in your business affairs, for the world is full of trickery. But let this not blind you to what virtue there is. Many persons strive for high ideals, and everywhere life is full of heroism. Be yourself. Especially do not feign affection. Neither be cynical about love, for in the face of all aridity and disenchantment, it is as perennial as the grass. Take kindly the counsel of the years, gracefully surrendering the things of youth. Nurture strength of spirit to shield you in sudden misfortune, but do not distress yourself with imaginings. Many fears are born of fatigue and loneliness. Beyond a wholesome discipline, be gentle with yourself.

Therefore, be at peace with God, whatever you conceive him to be, and whatever your labors and aspirations in the noisy confusion of life, keep peace with your soul. With all its sham, drudgery, and broken dreams, it is still a beautiful world. Be careful. Strive to be happy.

Oh, just such a wonderful, wonderful record. Les Crane and Desiderata, Child of the Universe. Right, very good afternoon to our very own Jolly Jim Stevens, just checking in there. Good to have you with us. And don't forget, of course, you can catch his happy hour at every Sunday evening right here on the Big L. Very good afternoon also to John in Larne. Yes, Mr. Trouble's arrived at last. A couple of updates on the teaser. Well done to Rick in Toronto, who has the title, and Lorna in Keswick, who has title and artist on that one. Next clue on the way right after we hear from Dr. Hook.

Dr. Hook, When You're in Love with a Beautiful Woman. That one suggested by our very own Roger Tricker. One on the way suggested by David and Trina in Brackley in just a few moments' time. First of all, let's give you the next clue to Tricker's tricky topical teaser this afternoon. Clue number 8. Although there was no sister involved, if there was, she would have been a blonde in 1975. Although there was no sister involved, if there was, she would have been a blonde in 1975. Two more clues on the way for Tricker's tricky topical teaser, all leading towards that final track in the show. Right now, let's go with this one, suggested by David and Trina from Diana Ross and the Supremes.

0: Diana Ross and the Supremes, Love Child, suggested by David and Trina Ian Brackley. Man, woman and child is our topic this afternoon. Right, let me see. Let's give you clue number 9 for Trickers Tricky Topical Teaser. No, I'm getting ahead of myself. I don't need to do that. Yeah, just... We're going to play another record before we do that. Let's go with this one.
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0: Oh, just as well I know what I'm doing, isn't it?

0: Oh, great to hear that one again. Fleetwood Mac and Man of the World. I think it was Howard suggesting that one. So, yeah, good stuff indeed. Right, now we're ready for clue number 9. For the song title, think of a male whose chemical element is known by the symbol SN. For the song title, think of a male whose chemical element is known by the symbol SN. Oh my goodness, I'll have to brush up on my periodic table, I think. If the penny's dropping, if you think you know what it might be, you know how to get through. cookie@biglradio.co.uk or studio@biglradio.co.uk on the phones. 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Or text your answers in via the Big L smartphone app. One more clue still to come your way. 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
1: 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What are you doing this Saturday night at 7 o'clock? Why not listen to Big Al Goes Dutch with some nice music, some news about the Netherlands and a Dutch record. So join me this coming Saturday at 7 here at Big Al International.
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Ah, the Rubettes, Sugar Baby Love, right here on Big L International. It's our topical Tuesday. Man, Woman and Child is our theme this afternoon. Okay, let's give you the final clue to Trickers Tricky Topical Teaser, shall we? Clue number 10, Donald Trump would not have to rename this band. Oh, some of these clues just crack me up. Donald Trump would not have to rename this band. That's your final clue for Trickers Tricky Topical Teaser. Answer coming up at the end of the show. Still plenty of time to get those answers in. Right now, let's go with this one. Quite a few people suggesting this particular track, so let's do it.

Lennon and Woman. Well done to Rick in Toronto. Yeah, he liked that last clue. Now has title and artist to the teaser. We shall reveal all very soon indeed. But right now, let's go with this one suggested by the Welsh Shepherd.

The man who sold the world. Almost wrapping things up for our topical Tuesday this afternoon, but just time to sneak one more in before we reveal the answer to Tricker's tricky topical teaser.

0: Beatles, Nowhere Man, almost wrapping things off. So, well done. Many thanks to Roger Tricker for another great teaser. Clue number one, we said we are in the 70s this week with a US number four, which was the Act's ninth single. That was in 1974. Clue number two, the Act's first single was a US number one and a UK number three. That was A Horse With No Name in 1972. Despite having more than 20 US chart hits, there were only two UK hits, those being A Horse With No Name and Venture Highway. Clue number four, the teaser was the Act's first single to be produced by a well-known Beatles producer, that being George Martin. The members of our act grew up in England, but are more associated with another country, that being America. Clue number six, in the year before the teaser, our act sang about liking a semi-aquatic rodent. That would be Muskrat Love. The subject of the teaser has a strong connection with someone like Wurzel Gummidge and someone called Dorothy, a certain character in The Wizard of Oz. Clue number eight, although there was no sister involved, if there was, she would have been a blonde in 1975. That would be Sister Goldenhair. And the chemical symbol SN being, of course, tin. So, well done to David and Trina in Brackley Howard. Ian Loughton got the artist. Rick in Toronto got title and artist. Lorna in Keswick got title and artist. And Patricia got the artist.
1: Well done for getting this far. Thank you for listening. Here's one for the road.
0: Here's the one we were looking for. It was America and Tin Man.

0: That's the one we were looking for. America and Tin Man. Many thanks to Roger Tricker. Many thanks to Rick in Toronto for this afternoon's topic. Many thanks to you for your company and all your suggestions this afternoon. We'll do it all over again tomorrow afternoon between 2 and 4 with our Wooden Tops Wednesday. Hope you can join me then.
1: That he didn't already have.
0: A couple of hours of music coming your way here on Big L International next, I believe. Gary Jackson's in for a quick one between 6 and 7.
1: For the traffic.
0: Darren Dalton at 7. Gary's back at 10 and Big L Big Love at 11.
1: Believe in me.
0: That is it from me for now. So, till we meet again, stay well, keep it Big L, and I'll see you soon.

0: pass some bill with lawmakers from both parties to impose what he calls a light-touch framework on advanced AI. The White House is also expected to summon technology executives for talks later in the week. Kate Fisher reports from Washington.
1: Of course, AI needs so much electricity and computing power. Both the president and these companies will want to see more data centers being built. The president has certainly said he'd like to see quicker permitting when it comes to data centers. Of course, that's very unpopular with a lot of American people who live near to these centers. And there has been something of a public backlash, but I do think that is a potential area of common ground.
0: The resistance to new AI legislation comes as New York City Mayor Zohran Mamdani has demanded the federal government act with far greater urgency, and as the Anthropic chief executive has called on the industry to slow the pace of development. Mitch McCann reports from New York.
2: Anthropic's chief executive, Dario Amade, wants the development to slow down. He said in a series of interviews, I think for too long the industry lied to people about the fact this is a technology that had risk. He's also said in an interview that it doesn't mean we need to panic today. It doesn't mean we need to shut it all down, but he says it is a warning sign.
0: The Duke and Duchess of Sussex have moved their children to a new school in the UK over security concerns. It's understood Archie and Lilibet have switched just days into term. And Washington's confirmed that it's deployed a weapon into Earth's orbit for the first time. An Air Force official said that an orbit weapon is needed to safeguard American security concerns. From Bureaus Worldwide, this is Evan.

0: Oh, there's an electrician. Just what I want. What's their number? 01227 39. Oh, missed it.
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0: From Feature Story News in London, I'm Stuart Smith. Iran's security chief has rejected negotiations with the United States, saying there will be no talks until Tehran's conditions are met, rebuffing an offer made on Monday by US President Donald Trump to hold discussions at ending the war. The rejection comes as a newly published Pentagon report reveals the conflict has caused a significant shortfall in American munitions, contradicting repeated assurances from President Trump and Defense Secretary Pete Hegseth that there's no supply problem. The president said in recent weeks that the U.S. has virtually unlimited ammunition. Nick Harper reports from Washington.
1: This is a special report put together by the Pentagon's Inspector General. It speaks about the shortfall of munitions, but also bottlenecks in supply chains to try and replenish those munitions. And of course, that comes off the back of repeated denials from the President, Donald Trump, and the Defense Secretary, Pete Hegseth, that really there is a problem at all. We have heard from Donald Trump in just the last few weeks saying that the US has virtually unlimited amounts of ammunition. Well, clearly that is not the case.
0: Italian fighter jets on NATO's Baltic Air Policing mission have shot down a drone over central Lithuania, the first time an unmanned aircraft has been intercepted in the country's airspace. The drone entered from neighboring Belarus and spent around 30 minutes in Lithuanian airspace. The shootdown was not the only flashpoint between NATO forces this week. There's also been a confrontation between Russia and Denmark, as Will Denslow reports from Brussels.
2: Denmark report that it was conducting a routine monitoring incident involving one of its helicopters following a Russian warship. Now, it says that this warship then fired flares at that helicopter, something that Prime Minister Mette Frederiksen describes as reckless. We have heard from Russian officials weighing in on the issue. They say that it was the helicopter that was acting provocatively and that it was reckless behavior on the part of the Danes. All these incidents, while separate in nature, all tie into a broad concern shared by both the European Union here in Brussels, as well as NATO members, that more needs to be done to counter these coordinated Russian hybrid threats.
0: Prince Harry and Meghan Markle have moved their children to a new school in England over security concerns. It's understood Archie and Lilibet have switched just days into the new school term after safety fears were raised about their school run. Meanwhile, the body which oversees royal and VIP security in Britain is to review whether Harry and Meghan

0: not again. Where's the electrician's number?
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0: Looking for a night out that hits different? Welcome to Unique, New Market's most unique nightlife experience. 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Got something to celebrate? 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

0: From Feature Story News in London, I'm Stuart Smith. Iran's security chief has rejected negotiations with the United States, saying there will be no talks until Tehran's conditions are met, rebuffing an offer made on Monday by US President Donald Trump to hold discussions at ending the war. The rejection comes as a newly published Pentagon report reveals the conflict has caused a significant shortfall in American munitions, contradicting repeated assurances from President Trump and Defense Secretary Pete Hegseth that there's no supply problem. The president said in recent weeks that the U.S. has virtually unlimited ammunition. Nick Harper reports from Washington.
1: This is a special report put together by the Pentagon's Inspector General. It speaks about the shortfall of munitions, but also bottlenecks in supply chains to try and replenish those munitions. And of course, that comes off the back of repeated denials from the President, Donald Trump, and the Defense Secretary, Pete Hegseth, that really there is a problem at all. We have heard from Donald Trump in just the last few weeks saying that the US has virtually unlimited amounts of ammunition. Well, clearly that is not the case.
0: Italian fighter jets on NATO's Baltic Air Policing Mission have shot down a drone over central Lithuania, the first time an unmanned aircraft has been intercepted in the country's airspace. The drone entered from neighbouring Belarus and spent around 30 minutes in Lithuanian airspace. The shootdown was not the only flashpoint between NATO forces this week. There's also been a confrontation between Russia and Denmark, as Will Denslow reports from Brussels.
2: Denmark report that it was conducting a routine monitoring incident involving one of its helicopters following a Russian warship. Now, it says that this warship then fired flares at that helicopter, something that Prime Minister Mette Frederiksen describes as reckless. We have heard from Russian officials weighing in on the issue. They say that it was the helicopter that was acting provocatively and that it was reckless behaviour on the part of the Danes. All these incidents, while separate in nature, all tie into a broad concern shared by both the European Union here in Brussels as well as NATO members that more needs to be done to counter these coordinated Russian hybrid threats.
0: Prince Harry and Meghan Markle have moved their children to a new school in England over security concerns. It's understood Archie and Lilibet have switched just days into the new school term after safety fears were raised about their school run. Meanwhile, the body which oversees royal and VIP security in Britain is to review whether Harry and Meghan should receive publicly funded support now they're living in the UK. Business Secretary Jonathan Reynolds says it's right that their security is being freshly assessed.
3: There are rules in place, systems in place, to make sure people in public life are protected. I'm sure they'll apply in this case.
0: From bureaus worldwide, this is FSN.
4: Hello, I hope I find you well. 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
6: 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Now, I personally don't mind that, because 50 centimetres is almost 2 feet. If you can't park within 2 feet of the curb, you've not parked, have you? You have stopped in traffic and f***ed off.
7: Here is a list of creams. I will tick what you have done. Murder.
8: No.
7: Min slaughter.
8: No.
7: Roop.
8: No.
7: Big lorry. Big lorry with menaces. Handbag snitching. Arson.

Well, apologies to Jolly Jim Stevens for stealing his theme tune, The House Martins, and a song called Happy Hour getting us going this evening on the Big L. In fact, I think we have a slip disc that's going to be a bit complicated. It might be a bit difficult to work out because it's a disco song, and so many of them sounded the same, especially when they've been messed around with. Anyway, we'll see how we get on after Georgie and Alan Price.

Georgie Fame and Alan Price. Fame and Price together with Rosetta, which was a hit for them, I think, in 1971. This was a bit later in the charts than 1971. It's a slip disc for today. Who is this? What's the song called?

0: It's got that catchy sort of repeated little riff in it. But is that going to be enough?
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0: Best of luck with that. We'll have some clues in about 15 minutes' time. Now for Annika in the Netherlands. Not a love song, a song about a stalker. This is The Police, and Every Breath You Take.

the Police for Annika and Every Breath You Take. So we have got this song on the slip disc competition today. It is a disco hit, but who is it and what's the song called? Good evening to Serge and Boy over in Belgium.

0: Little Richard, as requested by Serge and Boy over in Belgium, and Lucille.
1: Oh, a plumber's van. Ah, just what I need. What's the number? 01273 84. Oh, missed it.
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0: have the finkles. I have the finkles.
1: I have the crabs.
2: Don't the Foreign Office realize what damage this will do to the European idea?
3: Well, I'm sure they do. That's why they support it.
2: Well, surely the Foreign Office is pro-Europe, isn't it?
3: Yes and no. If you'll forgive the expression. The Foreign Office is pro-Europe because it is really anti-Europe. The civil service was united in its desire to make sure that the common market didn't work. That's why we went into it.
2: What are you talking about?
3: Minister, Britain has had the same foreign policy objective for at least the last 500 years, to create a disunited Europe. In that cause, we have fought with the Dutch against the Spanish, with the Germans against the French, with the French and Italians against the Germans, and with the French against the Germans and Italians. Divide and rule, you see. Why should we change now, when it's worked so well?
2: Ancient history, surely.
3: Yes, and current policy. We had to break the whole thing up, so we had to get inside. We tried to break it up from the outside, but that wouldn't work. Now that we're inside, we can make a complete pig's breakfast of the whole thing. Set the Germans against the French against the Italians against the Dutch. The Foreign Office is terribly pleased. It's just like old times.
2: Surely we're all committed to the European ideal.
4: Really, Minister?
2: Not? Why are we pressing for an increase in the membership?
3: Well, for the same reason. It's just like the United Nations, in fact. The more members it has, the more arguments it can stir up, the more futile and impotent it becomes.
2: Appalling cynicism.
3: Yes. We call it diplomacy, Minister.

0: Ardeen Taylor. That was a big hit for the Northern Soul fans as well. That's There's a Ghost in My House. Not KC and the Sunshine Band, I'm afraid. But our very own Cookie has the right answer. So well done to Cookie for coming in first, the first correct answer.
1: Put your beer down and give us a clue.
0: American male singer. His first chart entry in this country was in the 60s with a song called Nothing Can Stop Me. This is his second chart entry in 1979 when it made number 11 in the British charts. Song title is a two-word phrase that's very trendy in the 1970s in the disco arena. People would say it if they were going on the dance floor and sort of they wanted to sound trendy. A two-word phrase. Also, it was used by John Noakes on Blue Peter, followed by the word Shep. The male singer, his first name sounds like a girl's name, but it's not. And his second name is somewhere where you can get bits for your boat. Oh dear, I don't know how that's gonna do.
2: What is a B-side?
3: Well, you see, it's the other side of the record, the one no one ever plays, you know that one?
0: Both sides of a hit for John and Vangelis, and this B-side was a bit late, but more or less topical, a song called Back to School.

John Vangelis, that was from the album The Friends of Mr. Cairo, I'll Find My Way Home. And before that, Back to School, which was on the other side of that hit single. Now, the question is, who is that and what's the disco hit called? Cookie knows, Susie in Southampton knows, Delivery Dave knows, Bruce in Oregon knows, Surgeon Boy in Belgium know. He said he's going to put on his dancing shoes when this gets played at the end of the show. Don't know if someone should warn his neighbours. American male singer. His first name sounds like a girl's first name, but it's spelt differently. His second name is a shop that sells bits for boats and yachts and stuff like that. The song title is a kind of jive phrase, a two-word phrase that was very popular in the disco era of the 1970s. And it's something that John Noakes used to say to Shep when the dog used to jump up. And, well, I hope that helps. Now, this was a number one in 1970.

0: 1970, Edison Lighthouse. They did follow that up with a song that got into the top 50 for about a week, called It's Up to You, Petula. But that was it for Edison Lighthouse. Love Grows was the one that took them to number one.
1: Looking for a night out that hits different? 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Got something to celebrate? 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

0: It's 9 o'clock, and it's a beautiful morning. 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
1: Oh, well, give me a moment, and I might manage to shine.
2: Brian in Liverpool, he's been in and out of prison all his life. And I saw him the other week in the pub. And he went, hey, Mick, here. He went, I've robbed this place last night. He said, I've got two pictures. One picture is worth 1.6 million quid. And the other picture is worth 1.9 million quid. He said, come and have a look, they're in my boot. And he's opened his boot. I said, you robbed an estate agent. Thank you.

0: Showstoppers, who couldn't follow that up with another hit. That was Ain't Nothing But A House Party. Now, some more answers in on this. Well done, too. Now, where do we get to? Did I mention Bruce in Oregon? Delivery Dave's got it right. Surgeon Boy, David and Trina have got it right. And Dennis has got it right as well. Not KC and the Sunshine Band, but you're in the right sort of era.
1: It's time for three before the Beatles, whoever they were.
0: Three songs in the American chart today in 1962. And we'll start with the Four Seasons, and a song about a girl named after a fortified wine.

three songs in the American chart today in 1962, Four Seasons and Sherry, Ray Charles and You Don't Know Me. And we finished off with Sir Elvis of Presley and She's Not You. Well done to Julie in Colchester. You've got the song, Julie, but unfortunately, it's not Gilbert O'Sullivan. Someone else did a song with that title. And Annika has got the artist, but not the song. We'll put you all out of your misery after Sophia... Oh, before we do that, a word about the long show on Thursday, 4 till 7. In hour 3 of the show, I'll be having a special guest. Richie Purcell will be joining us. If you haven't heard of Richie Purcell before, he was in the Fortunes. And he left the Fortunes and they replaced him in the early 1980s with Michael Smitham. Interesting story about the Fortunes from the late 70s, early 80s. If you can join us for that, that will be great. Now, as I was saying before I interrupted myself, Sophia George...

0: Sophia George and Girly Girly. I think that was that covered by Blondie, or was it a solo Debbie Harry song? Oh, well, not to worry. That's the original, anyway. Thanks very much for keeping me company. Hope you can join me tomorrow for another quick one from 6 till 7. Stay tuned for Paul, live from France. Not in Eindhoven anymore, unless they moved Eindhoven to another country. And on the quiz, well done to Cookie, Susie, Delivery Dave, Bruce, Surgeon Boy, David and Trina, and Dennis. Julie got the song, Annika got the artist. So to all of you...
1: I think you've all done very well.
2: Oh, thank you, Mr. Grace.
1: Carry on, everybody.
3: That's the slipped disc. Put a half crown on it on the dance set, and it sounds like this.
0: It was Gene Chandler and a top 20 hit he had called Get Down.

0: the war. The rejection comes as a newly published Pentagon report reveals the conflict has caused a significant shortfall in American munitions, contradicting repeated assurances from President Trump and Defense Secretary Pete Hegseth that there's no supply problem. The president said in recent weeks that the U.S. has virtually unlimited ammunition. Nick Harper reports from Washington.
1: This is a special report put together by the Pentagon's Inspector General. It speaks about the shortfall of munitions, but also bottlenecks in supply chains to try and replenish those munitions. And of course, that comes off the back of repeated denials from the President, Donald Trump, and the Defense Secretary, Pete Hegseth, that really there is a problem at all. We have heard from Donald Trump in just the last few weeks saying that the US has virtually unlimited amounts of ammunition. Well, clearly that is not the case.
0: Italian fighter jets on NATO's Baltic Air Policing Mission have shot down a drone over central Lithuania, the first time an unmanned aircraft has been intercepted in the country's airspace. The drone entered from neighbouring Belarus and spent around 30 minutes in Lithuanian airspace. The shootdown was not the only flashpoint between NATO forces this week. There's also been a confrontation between Russia and Denmark, as Will Denslow reports from Brussels.
2: Denmark report that it was conducting a routine monitoring incident involving one of its helicopters following a Russian warship. Now, it says that this warship then fired flares at that helicopter, something that Prime Minister Mette Frederiksen describes as reckless. We have heard from Russian officials weighing in on the issue. They say that it was the helicopter that was acting provocatively and that it was reckless behaviour on the part of the Danes. All these incidents, while separate in nature, all tie into a broad concern shared by both the European Union here in Brussels as well as NATO members that more needs to be done to counter these coordinated Russian hybrid threats.
0: Prince Harry and Meghan Markle have moved their children to a new school in England over security concerns. It's understood Archie and Lilibet have switched just days into the new school term after safety fears were raised about their school run. Meanwhile, the body which oversees royal and VIP security in Britain is to review whether Harry and Meghan should receive publicly funded support now they're living in the UK. Business Secretary Jonathan Reynolds says it's right that their security is being freshly assessed.
3: There are rules in place, systems in place, to make sure people in public life are protected. I'm sure they'll apply in this case.
0: From bureaus worldwide, this is FSN.

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1: 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Ah, just what I need. What's the number? 01273 84. Oh, missed it.
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3: What are you doing at 10 o'clock in the evening, Monday to Wednesday, every week? 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My Generation Parts 1 and 2 on Monday and Tuesday, and Sounds of the 70s on Wednesday. So hope you can join me. All sorts of oldies, all sorts of features, and the shows are different to any of my other shows on the Big L.

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1: From Feature Story News in Washington, I'm Kate Fisher. The rapid growth of AI infrastructure across the United States has become a political flashpoint. President Donald Trump has diminished the need for industry regulation and is urging more construction of data centers nationwide. Members of the House of Representatives are now debating a measure that would compel data center operators to fund new power lines, as both parties seek to address voter anger over rising energy bills ahead of the midterm elections. Nick Harper has more from Washington.
2: The fact that many data centers are popping up across the United States, and for many people, they're forcing up their electricity bills, these data centers using huge amounts of electricity. So this is a debate and a vote on trying to force these data centers to pay for new power lines if and when they build a data center to keep down the costs of utilities for US consumers. So we're seeing the Democrats support this, but we're likely to see a number of Republicans who are vulnerable in the upcoming midterm elections, vulnerable and want to keep voters on side. And they know that many voters are worried about the cost of living and therefore are likely to back this in the vote.
1: The yield on the US 10-year Treasury bond has hit 5% for the first time since 2007, as the Federal Reserve prepares to raise interest rates on Wednesday in response to persistent inflation. The expected quarter-point increase would be the first hike since July 2023. The rate decision will be the first major test for the new Fed chairman, and Mitch McCann in New York says the political dimension is also worth watching.
3: We don't have to cast our minds back too far to a time when Donald Trump was openly attacking Jerome Powell, the previous Fed chair, for not cutting rates, even though that role is meant to be independent of the White House. We now have Donald Trump's new man, Kevin Warsh, who is facing the prospect of not cutting rates, not even keeping them the same, but raising them. So it's going to be a real test of the independence that he claimed to have during his Senate hearing when he was confirmed for this role.
1: The Duke and Duchess of Sussex have moved their children to a new school in the UK over security concerns. It's understood that Archie and Lilibet have switched just days into term after safety fears were raised about their school run. Meanwhile, the body which oversees royal and VIP security in Britain is to review whether Harry and Meghan should receive publicly funded support now they're living in the UK. Business Secretary Jonathan Reynolds says it's right their security is being freshly assessed.
4: If there's been a change of circumstances and we need to look at that, I think the rules, the system would apply in that case. I wouldn't want anyone's children, no matter who they are, to be at risk, but there are rules in place, systems in place to make sure people in public life are protected. I'm sure they'll apply in this case.
1: From bureaus worldwide, this is FSN.

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same. 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

0: 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So kind.
1: From Feature Story News in Washington, I'm Kate Fisher. The rapid growth of AI infrastructure across the United States has become a political flashpoint. President Donald Trump has diminished the need for industry regulation and is urging more construction of data centers nationwide. Members of the House of Representatives are now debating a measure that would compel data center operators to fund new power lines, as both parties seek to address voter anger over rising energy bills ahead of the midterm elections. Nick Harper has more from Washington.
2: The fact that many data centers are popping up across the United States, and for many people, they're forcing up their electricity bills, these data centers using huge amounts of electricity. So this is a debate and a vote on trying to force these data centers to pay for new power lines if and when they build a data center to keep down the costs of utilities for US consumers. So we're seeing the Democrats support this, but we're likely to see a number of Republicans who are vulnerable in the upcoming midterm elections, vulnerable and want to keep voters on side. And they know that many voters are worried about the cost of living and therefore are likely to back this in the vote.
1: The yield on the US 10-year Treasury bond has hit 5% for the first time since 2007, as the Federal Reserve prepares to raise interest rates on Wednesday in response to persistent inflation. The expected quarter-point increase would be the first hike since July 2023. The rate decision will be the first major test for the new Fed chairman, and Mitch McCann in New York says the political dimension is also worth watching.
3: We don't have to cast our minds back too far to a time when Donald Trump was openly attacking Jerome Powell, the previous Fed chair, for not cutting rates, even though that role is meant to be independent of the White House. We now have Donald Trump's new man, Kevin Warsh, who is facing the prospect of not cutting rates, not even keeping them the same, but raising them. So it's going to be a real test of the independence that he claimed to have during his Senate hearing when he was confirmed for this role.
1: The Duke and Duchess of Sussex have moved their children to a new school in the UK over security concerns. It's understood that Archie and Lilibet have switched just days into term after safety fears were raised about their school run. Meanwhile, the body which oversees royal and VIP security in Britain is to review whether Harry and Meghan should receive publicly funded support now they're living in the UK. Business Secretary Jonathan Reynolds says it's right their security is being freshly assessed.
4: If there's been a change of circumstances and we need to look at that, I think the rules, the system would apply in that case. I wouldn't want anyone's children, no matter who they are, to be at risk. But there are rules in place, systems in place to make sure people in public life are protected. I'm sure they'll apply in this case.
1: From bureaus worldwide, this is FSN.

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6: And if one day I should become a singer with a Spanish bum who sings for women of great virtue, I'd sing to them with a guitar I borrowed from a coffee bar. Well, what you don't know doesn't hurt you.

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If I could be for only an hour, if I could be for an hour every day, if I could be for just one little hour, a cute, cute in a stupid ass way. And if I joined the social world, became procurer of young girls, then I would have my own.

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If I could be for only an hour, if I could be for an hour every day, if I could be for just one little hour, a cute, cute in a stupid ass way. Now tell me, wouldn't it be nice that if one day in paradise I'd sing for all the ladies up there, and they would sing along with me, we'd be so happy there to be, 'cause down below is really nowhere.

my angelic work was through, the angels and the devil too would sing my childhood song to me about the time they called me Shaggy. If I could be for only an hour, if I could be for an hour every day, if I could be for just one little hour, a cute, cute, in a stupid

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0: From Feature Story News in Washington, I'm Kate Fisher. The rapid growth of AI infrastructure across the United States has become a political flashpoint. President Donald Trump has diminished the need for industry regulation and is urging more construction of data centers nationwide. Members of the House of Representatives are now debating a measure that would compel data center operators to fund new power lines, as both parties seek to address voter anger over rising energy bills ahead of the midterm elections. Nick Harper has more from Washington.
1: The fact that many data centers are popping up across the United States, and for many people, they're forcing up their electricity bills, these data centers using huge amounts of electricity. So this is a debate and a vote on trying to force these data centers to pay for new power lines if and when they build a data center to keep down the costs of utilities for US consumers. So we're seeing the Democrats support this, but we're likely to see a number of Republicans who are vulnerable in the upcoming midterm elections, vulnerable and want to keep voters on side. And they know that many voters are worried about the cost of living and therefore are likely to back this in the vote.
0: The yield on the US 10-year Treasury bond has hit 5% for the first time since 2007, as the Federal Reserve prepares to raise interest rates on Wednesday in response to persistent inflation. The expected quarter-point increase would be the first hike since July 2023. The rate decision will be the first major test for the new Fed chairman, and Mitch McCann in New York says the political dimension is also worth watching.
2: We don't have to cast our minds back too far to a time when Donald Trump was openly attacking Jerome Powell, the previous Fed chair, for not cutting rates, even though that role is meant to be independent of the White House. We now have Donald Trump's new man, Kevin Warsh, who is facing the prospect of not cutting rates, not even keeping them the same, but raising them. So it's going to be a real test of the independence that he claimed to have during his Senate hearing when he was confirmed for this role.
0: The Duke and Duchess of Sussex have moved their children to a new school in the UK over security concerns. It's understood that Archie and Lilibet have switched just days into term after safety fears were raised about their school run. Meanwhile, the body which oversees royal and VIP security in Britain is to review whether Harry and Meghan should receive publicly funded support now they're living in the UK. Business Secretary Jonathan Reynolds says it's right their security is being freshly assessed.
3: If there's been a change of circumstances and we need to look at that, I think the rules, the system would apply in that case. I wouldn't want anyone's children, no matter who they are, to be at risk. But there are rules in place, systems in place to make sure people in public life are protected. I'm sure they'll apply in this case.
0: From bureaus worldwide, this is FSN.

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2: Hello, and how did you find yourself this morning?
3: Well, I just rolled back the sheets and there I was.
4: When Mr. Slater's parrot says,
5: uh-oh,
4: and Geezer likes to get one on the go, we hope to hear him sweat, we love to hear him squeak, we like to see him biting fingers in his horny beak. Sometimes he wants to whistle through his nose, whilst picking up a peanut with his toes.

the Bonzo Dog Band from the album Kane Show in 1969, and Mr. Slater's Parrot. And before that, we heard the Montanas and a song that should have been huge, written by Tony Hatch, called Run to Me. Now, with their cover version of Buster Brown's blues original, this is Canned Heat and Fannie Mae.

0: Three for all the Beatles there. Then we started off with John Lee Hooker and a song called Dimples. That provided Spencer Davis Group with their first hit, or first single, was a minor hit. Then we followed that with Laverne Baker and the original version of a song The Searchers covered on an EP here in the UK, a tune called Bumblebee, and we finished off with the Blues Busters, a very early release on the Island record label from the Caribbean, and a song called Oh Baby. Now we're off to talk to Dave Pegg of Fairport Convention, and to take us into the interview, the next song you hear will be, well, what the Bonzos might have called their medley of hit. Yes, the Fairports did get in the charts in 1969 with the next song.
1: Gary Jackson, something different on your dial.

0: 1969 Fairport Convention, and a French language version of Bob Dylan's If You've Gotta Go, Go Now, which was a hit for Maverick Man. Si Tu Dois Partir was the title of that French version. And I called up with Dave Pegg of the Fairports to talk about one of their albums called Gladys Leap. Now there hangs a tale. There's an album that was released by Fairport Convention back in 1985 that has just had the remastering treatment and has been reissued. And I'm delighted that one of the Fairport members on that album was with me now. Thanks for joining us, Dave Pegg.
1: Hey, Gary, thanks for talking to us. We're pleased about the release. It's coming out, yeah, great.
0: And you've been busy recently, of course, with Crop Ready, I believe.
1: Yeah, Crop Ready is a festival that happens every second weekend in August. We've been literally doing it since, well, I don't know, 40-odd years now. And we had a fantastic year this year. It was really good. A surprise appearance by Mr. Plant, who got up with Deborah Bonham's band.
0: And did
1: a couple of songs with us, which was great. I was a big friend of John Bonham, Deborah's sister.
0: We were
1: great buddies. You know, I grew up in Birmingham, so I was in a band with Bonzo for a few months.
0: Was he loud on the drums even then?
1: when you say loud on the drums, it was that loud that we never got rebooked anywhere, Gary. We were very often, we only did the first half of the show. We usually had to play for 2 1-hours. We'd do the first hour, and then the promoter or the pub owner or the club owner would go, you're gonna have to go away because it's too loud, the neighbors are complaining. And this was before you mic'd up the drum kit. This was Bonzo's just playing acoustic drums, so it wasn't mic'd up at all.
0: It was
1: the loudest drummer I've ever played with, the best rock drummer in the world. I've played with some fantastic drummers in my time, and they all would rate John as being the best rock drummer.
0: Well, Gladys Leap, a very English story, I believe, involving the Ordnance Survey.
1: Yeah, it's true. It's Gladys Hillier, who was the post lady in a village called Cranham in Gloucestershire, used to deliver the post by hand. And this involves, there was a stream that ran through the village, and the nearest bridge, she had to cross via the bridge. It stuck another 20 minutes on her trip. So she started jumping the stream, and this became known locally by all the rest of the village as Gladys's Leap. And eventually the Ordnance Survey people put it on the map, so the story got into the Guardian newspaper. We read it and we thought, this is a fantastic story. It's so English. Let's utilise it for an album title, which we did. I wrote a tune called Gladys's Leap, which was on the album. On the album. And out of courtesy, I thought, we'll have to get in touch with Mrs. Hillier to make sure she's not going to be offended. So via the post office phone number, I called her up and said, you know, we're a group, Fairport Convention. We want to call our album Gladys's Leap in honour of the story that, you know, we've just read about. And she said, oh, that's disgraceful. Everybody's capitalising on my name. And now some long-haired pop band are going to use it for their... This is disgraceful. I said, we're not really a... Well, some of us might have some hair left, but we're definitely not a pop band, Mrs. Hillier. Can I come and give you the album and explain to you? So she invited us down for tea, and we went and had tea and sticky buns in Cranham, and gave her the album, and she put it off. She put it on. She said, oh, it's not the kind of music I was expecting to hear. I quite like this.
0: Oh, good.
1: So we invited her to Cheltenham Town Hall to a concert we were playing, and she happily signed copies of the album in the interval and after the show at our merchandise desk, and she was actually quite taken by Fairport, yeah. And he became a bit of a fan, I think.
0: Yeah, brilliant. What a lovely story. There's some Fairport Convention stalwarts on the album as well, aren't there? I think Richard Thompson makes an input. He's not actually in the band, is he, on the album? But
1: no, well, Richard, when we made the album, it was Dave Mattox, Simon Nicol and myself.
0: Yeah.
1: I was playing with Jethro Tull at the time, and Tull had just made the album Under Wraps. And we'd just done a big tour all over the world, you know, and we had finished up in Australia, and it was a long tour, and Ian Anderson had got some voice issues. It was quite sad. So there was an awful lot of time being left while Ian tried to get his kind of voice, see if he could get any treatment for it. So we had some time on our hands, and I had a studio up in Oxfordshire, Woodworm Studios, and Dave Mattox and Simon Nicol had some time off. So the three of us started recording the album, and we got all the tracks done, and then we invited our ex... Fairport had split up at this time, you know, there wasn't really a band, but we invited our violinist Dave Swarbrick, who by this time had moved up to Scotland, to come and play on the tracks. He didn't want to do it. He really didn't want to be involved in Fairport, because he'd started his own band, Whippersnapper, which involved Chris Leslie, who's luckily plays with Fairport now, has been with us for 20-odd years, Chris. So we didn't have a violinist, so we invited Rick Sanders, who I knew from Birmingham, to come and play on three tracks. Rick joined us on three tracks. We didn't have a songwriter in the band, so we collared people like Richard Thompson. We said to Richard, have you got any tunes, any songs we can have? He said, oh yeah, I've got this song, How Many Times. Yeah. Please use that. Yeah, please have that. In fact, I'll come up and play on it if you like, Peggy. So we went, great. So Richard came up and played on it. And our friend Ralph McTell wrote two songs, the What Tyler song, a fantastic song, What Tyler, and also The Hiring Fair, which is still in the Fairport repertoire today. It's become one of our most popular songs.
0: Brilliant, brilliant stuff. And the sound quality of the remastering is superb, I have to say.
1: Excellent. Well, I haven't heard the vinyl yet, but it's come out on a very heavy duty, you know, extra weighted vinyl in a blue disc, so I can't wait to play that. I live in Brittany, and I don't have a vinyl player here. I've got one in the UK, but I can't wait to hear it. And what's good about Gladys is it means when we're out on tour next month, October, running into, well, finish on November the 2nd in Liverpool. But we're able to play some of the songs from Gladys's Leap, and we'll have the new album on sale. This is all thanks to Talking Elephant, which is a great label, who suggested re-releasing it. You know, we're very happy about that.
0: Yes, it's wonderful. Yeah. It's great that people are going to be able to hear you playing it live as well, or some of the songs. I must admit, I've got to admit, Dave, when I first listened to the album, I did think that Kathy Lesueur's voice was very much like Sandy Denny. Would that be a fair comment?
1: Kathy does great interpretations of Sandy songs. She's sung with us in the past. Yeah. The song that she sings on there is really out of context, really, with what Fairport normally do, which is why we put it on the album. It's kind of a bit of a pseudo disco track.
0: Yes, yeah.
1: My feet are set for dancing. You wouldn't know it was Fairport Convention if you heard that track.
0: No,
1: it's most unusual. It really is. It was great fun to record that track, because it's not the kind of music that we normally play.
0: Yes, that's right.
1: Kathy's a great singer, but I haven't heard much of her lately. But I know she was at Ashley Hutchings' 80th birthday celebration last year that they had at Birmingham Town Hall. Apparently he's still singing really well.
0: Brilliant. Well, if people want to find out where you're playing, I guess fairpoolconvention.com is the place to do it.
1: Absolutely, yeah. And where are you based, Gary?
0: I'm based down in Southampton.
1: Oh, right, okay, because we're playing, I think we're playing the Isle of Wight.
0: Oh, brilliant, yeah.
1: One of the gigs, yeah. So normally, I mean, we usually play Southampton. It's been a few years since we've been to the Isle of Wight.
0: Yeah.
1: But I'm not sure if we're playing South. But have a look on the website.
0: Yes, And
1: we love doing these little tours. Our tour in October and finishes on November the 2nd in Liverpool.
0: Yeah.
1: And it's the four of us without Dave Mattox. Dave Mattox, who comes and joins us on drums and keyboards when we do our winter tour. And
0: yeah.
1: Dave plays with us at Cropperty as well. But he lives near Boston in the States. So, when we do these kind of little smaller kind of acoustic gigs, it's like four people coming and sitting in your front room on chairs.
0: Yeah, brilliant.
1: And playing. It's very much informal and very, it's a different way of playing music. I find it really relaxing doing these gigs like this.
0: Kind of intimate.
1: Maybe it's because I'm getting old.
0: Well, thanks ever so much for joining us, Dave. It's lovely to talk to you, and hope to catch up with you on that tour.
1: Yeah, thanks very much, Gary. Thanks for your time, and best wishes to all. And check out Gladys.
0: Yes.
1: She's still leaping.
0: Lovely to talk to Dave, and Fairport will be playing up just about all over the place in the next few months if you head off to fairportconvention.com. Two of the places near me, down in the south of England, they're playing a church in Emsworth, they're playing the Theatre Royal in Winchester, and the Medina Theatre on the Isle of Wight. So plenty to choose from for anybody living in my neck of the woods, but as I say, they're playing all over the place.
2: Cosmic. I mean Sound City, man.

0: The Mystic Astrological Crystal Band. They had to be from the 60s, didn't they? Not to be said without your teeth in. A song called Flowers Never Cry.
1: Now a Northern Soul Floor Filler.

couple of Northern Soul favourites there. Bob Kooman and the Inmen were first with The Cheater, and they were followed by Percy Sledge, quite a rarity for me, an up-tempo song from Percy called Baby Help Me. Now the slip disc, and this week it sounds like this. Not perhaps as well known as some, although it was a top 20 hit. And don't bother contacting the studio if you think you know, because I'll play it for you in about 10 minutes' time. Here it is again.

0: David Bowie and the unforgettable Space Oddity with Rick Wakeman on the stylophone. And, of course, Ashes to Ashes later on was an answer song to that, where he sang the words, Major Tom was a junkie. So now we know how he arrived to the lyrics of that song. Now, from Hull, this is a band that featured, I'm not sure if he's on this actual track, that used to feature David Bowie's lead guitarist Mick Ronson. They were called The Rats. And, well, they'll kind of introduce it.
1: Life and rise and fall, life and death is it, of Bernard Cripplestone, take 8.

0: The Rats and the Rise and Fall of Bernard Cripplestone, or Gripplestone, whoever he was. Thanks very much for keeping me company. Hope you can join me same time next week for another look back at music from the 1960s. Thanks to Dave Pegg for his time giving us a chat about Fairport Convention. Give yourself 10 out of 10 if you knew that the slip disc was Peter Sarsted and a song called Frozen Orange Juice.
1: That's the slipped disc. Put a half crown on it on the dance set, and it sounds like this.

0: From Feature Story News in Washington, I'm Kate Fisher. The rapid growth of AI infrastructure across the United States has become a political flashpoint. President Donald Trump has diminished the need for industry regulation and is urging more construction of data centers nationwide. Members of the House of Representatives are now debating a measure that would compel data center operators to fund new power lines, as both parties seek to address voter anger over rising energy bills ahead of the midterm elections. Nick Harper has more from Washington.
1: The fact that many data centers are popping up across the United States, and for many people, they're forcing up their electricity bills, these data centers using huge amounts of electricity. So this is a debate and a vote on trying to force these data centers to pay for new power lines if and when they build a data center to keep down the costs of utilities for US consumers. So we're seeing the Democrats support this, but we're likely to see a number of Republicans who are vulnerable in the upcoming midterm elections, vulnerable and want to keep voters on side, and they know that many voters are worried about the cost of living and therefore are likely to back this in the vote.
0: The yield on the US 10-year Treasury bond has hit 5% for the first time since 2007, as the Federal Reserve prepares to raise interest rates on Wednesday in response to persistent inflation. The expected quarter-point increase would be the first hike since July 2023. The rate decision will be the first major test for the new Fed chairman, and Mitch McCann in New York says the political dimension is also worth watching.
2: We don't have to cast our minds back too far to a time when Donald Trump was openly attacking Jerome Powell, the previous Fed chair, for not cutting rates, even though that role is meant to be independent of the White House. We now have Donald Trump's new man, Kevin Warsh, who is facing the prospect of not cutting rates, not even keeping them the same, but raising them. So it's going to be a real test of the independence that he claimed to have during his Senate hearing when he was confirmed for this role.
0: The Duke and Duchess of Sussex have moved their children to a new school in the UK over security concerns. It's understood that Archie and Lilibet have switched just days into term after safety fears were raised about their school run. Meanwhile, the body which oversees royal and VIP security in Britain is to review whether Harry and Meghan should receive publicly funded support now they're living in the UK. Business Secretary Jonathan Reynolds says it's right their security is being freshly assessed.
3: If there's been a change of circumstances and we need to look at that, I think the rules, the system would apply in that case. I wouldn't want anyone's children, no matter who they are, to be at risk. But there are rules in place, systems in place to make sure people in public life are protected. I'm sure they'll apply in this case.
0: From bureaus worldwide, this is FSN.

very good evening to you. This is Big L, Big Love with Kev Reid from our studios in Frinton-on-Sea. We have a couple of hours of great love songs and easy listening tunes to ease you through to Wednesday morning. Thanks, of course, to Gary Jackson for the last hour. That was part two of My Generation. Gary will be with you again on Big L International tomorrow.

Welcome to Big L Big Love. This is a little show that we do every Monday to Friday between midnight and 1 a.m. with Kev Reid. We're coming to you from our studios in Frinton-on-Sea.

Everybody low with a love song that he made. Find the streetlight, steps out of the shade, says something like, you and me, babe, how about it? Juliet says, hey, it's Romeo. He nearly gave me a heart attack.

the streets of shame. Both dirty, both mean. Yes, and the dream was just the same. And I dreamed your dream for you, and now your dream is real.

0: From Feature Story News in Washington, I'm Kate Fisher. The rapid growth of AI infrastructure across the United States has become a political flashpoint. President Donald Trump has diminished the need for industry regulation and is urging more construction of data centers nationwide. Members of the House of Representatives are now debating a measure that would compel data center operators to fund new power lines, as both parties seek to address voter anger over rising energy bills ahead of the midterm elections. Nick Harper has more from Washington.
1: The fact that many data centers are popping up across the United States, and for many people, they're forcing up their electricity bills, these data centers using huge amounts of electricity. So this is a debate and a vote on trying to force these data centers to pay for new power lines if and when they build a data center to keep down the costs of utilities for US consumers. So we're seeing the Democrats support this, but we're likely to see a number of Republicans who are vulnerable in the upcoming midterm elections, vulnerable and want to keep voters on side. And they know that many voters are worried about the cost of living and therefore are likely to back this in the vote.
0: The yield on the US 10-year Treasury bond has hit 5% for the first time since 2007, as the Federal Reserve prepares to raise interest rates on Wednesday in response to persistent inflation. The expected quarter-point increase would be the first hike since July 2023. The rate decision will be the first major test for the new Fed chairman, and Mitch McCann in New York says the political dimension is also worth watching.
2: We don't have to cast our minds back too far to a time when Donald Trump was openly attacking Jerome Powell, the previous Fed chair, for not cutting rates, even though that role is meant to be independent of the White House. We now have Donald Trump's new man, Kevin Warsh, who is facing the prospect of not cutting rates, not even keeping them the same, but raising them. So it's going to be a real test of the independence that he claimed to have during his Senate hearing when he was confirmed for this role.
0: The Duke and Duchess of Sussex have moved their children to a new school in the UK over security concerns. It's understood that Archie and Lilibet have switched just days into term after safety fears were raised about their school run. Meanwhile, the body which oversees royal and VIP security in Britain is to review whether Harry and Meghan should receive publicly funded support now they're living in the UK. Business Secretary Jonathan Reynolds says it's right their security is being freshly assessed.
3: If there's been a change of circumstances and we need to look at that, I think the rules, the system would apply in that case. I wouldn't want anyone's children, no matter who they are, to be at risk. But there are rules in place, systems in place to make sure people in public life are protected. I'm sure they'll apply in this case.
0: From bureaus worldwide, this is FSN.

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